On the new Classical FM, that was Mozart, Hélène Grimaud, with the Bavarian Chamber Symphony Orchestra, the Adagio from the Piano Concerto No. 23 in A. Before that, Alan Sarial on arch lute, with a great arrangement of the opening Adagio from the Sonata No. 3 for unaccompanied violin by Johann Sebastian Bach. And we started off with Luca de Barg at the piano with the opening movement from Nikolai Metner's Piano Sonata in F, Opus 5. You're listening to A Little Night Music. I'm Kathleen Kajioka, and it is time for our Composer of the Week. Every week, I throw the spotlight on a different composer, and at around about this time, just after 8 o'clock, we have a listen to some of their music, I tell you about their lives, and we get to know them just a little bit better. This week, George Frideric Handel, the amazing songwriter. Now, after Handel's time in Hamburg, where he was working at an opera company, the natural place to grow and learn as a musician, particularly one who was a fan of opera, was Italy. Italy had it all going on, as the Prince of Tuscany kept saying to Handel on his visits to Germany. He invited young Handel to join him on his return, but Handel, ever independent, as we will continue to see, wanted to get there on his own bottom, as he put it. Now, he eventually made his own way there, settling first in Rome. His first music-absorbing Italian style were sacred works in the papal capital. Opera was not allowed. It was in Florence that Handel wrote his first fully Italian opera, showing the grace and flair that Italian style gave him. Now, Handel would go on to write many more after he moved to London upon invitation by the newly crowned German King of England, King George I. And now, before you blame Handel for the lack of an English language tradition in opera, I should tell you that it was actually the English public that is to blame. Prior to Handel's arrival, there had been an attempt at English opera, but it didn't get anywhere. Attraction to things foreign is perennial, and at that time, early 18th century England, the fascination was with Italian opera, and London audiences couldn't get enough. I mean, 40 operas enough. Handel pumped out one, sometimes two, of these epic spectaculars every year for 30 years before the public finally started to crave something else. Now, how to pick an aria to represent this vast repertoire? Well, let's start at the beginning. Lascia ch'io pianga is from 1711, from the very first opera that Handel wrote for the London stage, called Rinaldo. This is an aria about grief. The singer has been exiled, never to see her home again. Handel captures this with his genius for simplicity. A simple sighing gesture made heavy by regular silences. It's a musical translation of the lyrics which say, "Let me weep."

Our composer of the week, George Frederick Handel, very early in his career, showing his gift with the power of simplicity, that very simple sighing gesture, and the role of silence in this grief-filled aria from his first Italian opera for the London stage called Rinaldo. That was Lascia ch'io pianga, Carina Govan singing the role of Almirena, who has been abducted and believe she's never going to see her homeland again. She was joined by Tempo Rubato. Let's stick with Carina as we hear another great aria by Handel from Alcina, which is about a sorceress who has fallen in love and is trying to use her magic to keep the object of her desire within, you know, her spell, but it's not working. She's calling on the pale shadows to help her, ombre pallide, but they are deaf to her, and frustration mounts.

0: The amazing Karina Gauvin in the role of Alcina, the sorceress whose powers are failing her in this aria called Ombre Pallide, Pale Shadows. Those are the spirits that she calls that usually do her bidding, and they are unresponsive. And throughout the aria, well, especially the way that Karina Gauvin sings it, she is getting more and more frustrated. But amazing scene setting by Handel, who uses the strings as the characters of those elusive shadows themselves. Really wonderful writing, and we're going to continue getting to know Handel and his incredible songwriting as the week unfolds. I'm Kathleen Kadjioka. More great music on A Little Night Music. Stay tuned.
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0: Manfredo Kramer leading the Rare Fruits Council in glorious music from the 1600s. Music by Heinrich Ignaz Franz Bieber. That was his Sonata 12 from a collection that has a most radio-unfriendly name, Sonatae Tam Ares Quam Aulis Servientes. Yeah. Translation. Sonatas as much for the altar as for the table. So, sacred context, secular context, you pick, is basically what he's saying. Before that, guitarist Miloš Karadalić and the London Philharmonic with the Danzas de las Hachas from Rodrigo's Fantasia para un Gentilhombre. You are listening to A Little Night Music. I'm Kathleen Kajioka. Debussy is coming up. Also, music by Vernon Duke. We are going to hear the voice of soprano Dawn Upshaw right after this.
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That was Les Fauvés Anzenes with the well-loved Clair de Lune, Moonlight from the Sweet Bergamasque by Claude Debussy. Up next on A Little Night Music, American soprano Dawn Upshaw. This is a song by Vernon Duke called Water Under the Bridge.

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The Sicilienne by Gabrielle Fauré on the New Classical FM. That was Albrecht Meyer and the Academy of St. Martin in the Fields. Before that, the Minneapolis Symphony Orchestra under Antal Doraty with the Nightingale. That's from an orchestral suite called The Birds by Ottorino Respighi. And we started off, speaking of nightingales, with soprano Dawn Upshaw. She was joined by a studio orchestra in a performance of a sweet tune by Vernon Duke called Water Under the Bridge. You're listening to A Little Night Music. I'm Kathleen Kajioka. Yo-Yo Ma is next from his third iteration of the Bach cello suites. This is the Jig from the suite number 2 in D minor.

0: Matthew Jenajohn and Le Borea de Montréal with the music of Tommaso Albinoni. That was the concerto opus 9 number 2 for oboe and strings in D minor. Before that, Yo-Yo Ma with the Jig, the final movement from the cello suite number 2 in D minor by Bach. I'm Kathleen Kajioka. This is A Little Night Music. Lots more to come, so stay with us. We are going to hear from a French composer named Lambert Beaulieu. Also from one of the prominent piano soloists from the turn of the 19th century, one Jan Ladislav Dusik, right after this.
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Les Boreas de Montréal with music from France from many centuries past. Lambert Beaulieu, that was from 1581, La Première Entrée. It's an entrance for Ballet Comique of the Queen. You are listening to A Little Night Music. I'm Kathleen Kajioka. Up next, Jan Ladislav Dusik. If you don't know his name, you aren't alone. But if you lived in the turn of the 19th century, you would have known his name. He was one of the first pianists to travel widely throughout Europe. He was a sought-after virtuoso, very famous, also instrumental, mind the pun, in helping the evolution of the piano and helping John Broadwood, for example, one of the great piano makers of the day, extend the range of the piano, because it was very much in flux at that point. He was also the first pianist to sit at the piano with his profile to the audience, which gave him the nickname Le Beau Visage. I guess he did have a nice profile. Anyway, now all pianists do this. It's all because of Dusik. We're going to hear a movement from his piano concerto in C now. Here's Howard Shelley with the Ulster Orchestra.

0: Howard Shelley and the Ulster Orchestra with music by Jan Ladislav Dusik, Czech composer and piano virtuoso from the turn of the 19th century. We heard the Allegro from his piano concerto in C, Opus 29. You're listening to A Little Night Music. I'm Kathleen Kadzioka. We will return with the music of Beethoven and Icelandic composer Ólafur Arnalds right after this.
1: 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And Simona Dinnerstein out of Brooklyn and her ensemble Barocklin are back with music from Philip Glass. 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

It's interesting to me, as somebody with Icelandic heritage, to have watched Iceland gain prominence in our collective consciousness over the last 10 years. I guess it all started with the economic meltdown, which they really suffered from, but somehow they transformed that crisis into a tourist boom. So now, where nobody used to go to Iceland, it seems like everybody I've met has gone there or is planning to. Also, artistically, we're hearing a lot more from Icelandic artists. It used to just be Björk, but now it's loads of others, including the composer we just heard, Ólafur Arnalds, who, by the way, I have seen sitting in a cafe in Reykjavik when I've been there. That was Near Light, played by Marie Samuelsson and Håkan Samuelsson on violin and cello, along with the Trondheim soloists. Our next performer was born and raised right here in Toronto, Stuart Goodyear. Here he is with some Beethoven. This is from the piano sonata known as the Hammerklavier.

Stuart Goodyear with the opening movement from Beethoven's Hammerklavier Sonata. That's the piano sonata number 29 in B-flat, opus 106, one of his later works. 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I'm Kathleen Kajioka. Be sure to join our classical club if you haven't already. 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Russian National Orchestra is next with Tchaikovsky. This is from his Orchestral Suite No. 3, The Theme and Variations.

0: The Russian National Orchestra under Vladimir Yurovsky. That was a theme and variations from Tchaikovsky's Orchestral Suite No. 3 in G. You're listening to A Little Night Music. Coming up next, tonight's pick from the Kajioka Collection, right after this.
1: Hi, I'm Will Fetkenhoyer. As the new artistic director of Toronto Summer Music, I'm excited for you to see our thrilling new season. 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

Quartetto Italiano with the Allegro Assai from Mozart's String Quartet No. 22 on the new Classical FM. You're listening to A Little Night Music, where it is time for tonight's pick from the Kajioka collection. This is where I draw from particular favorite composers, performers, repertoire. Sticking with Mozart tonight. Now, if you listen regularly, you are aware that I'm a big chamber music fan, particularly of the string quartet medium. There is something so rich and versatile and yet contained and economical about a string quartet. That's two violins, viola, and cello. Mozart did fabulous things with that genre, as you just heard. But another form I really like is the piano quartet. Now, that is one violin, viola, cello, and piano. And there are some pretty fantastic works for this combination, not as many as there are for string quartet, but Brahms wrote three. There's also one by Schumann. Gabriel Fauré wrote a couple really, really fantastic pieces. But, you know, it all started with Mozart. Now, Mozart didn't invent the string quartet, but he basically did invent the piano quartet, and I'm very glad he did. We're going to hear from his piano quartet No. 2. This is the slow movement played by Ensemble Made in Canada.

0: Tonight's pick from the Cagioca Collection, that was Ensemble Made in Canada with the Larghetto from the Piano Quartet No. 2 in E-flat by Mozart, and it being by Mozart, and Mozart having basically pioneered this form, it probably was the second piano quartet in the world. Just a thought, a little bit of perspective there. You're listening to A Little Night Music. I'm Kathleen Cagioca. We will return with John Field right after this.
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Michael O'Rourke with the music of John Field. That was Irish Dance or Go to the Devil on the New Classical FM. And that brings us to the end of this edition of A Little Night Music. I'm Kathleen Kadzioka. Thank you so much for joining me. 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

and a very good evening to you. I'm Marilyn Lightstone, and I'm your host here at Nocturne from the new Classical 96.3 FM. As you know, we adore our Mozarts, Bachs, and Beethovens here at the station. And in our hands, the works of Debussy, Tchaikovsky, et al. Will never go unheard. But every now and then, it's so refreshing to give a hearing to composers such as Glière, Palestrina, Cécile Chaminade, which we will do later in the program, because we're starting with one of the biggest of the big, Wolfgang Amadeus Mozart. Here's his Piano Concerto No. 21, piano duo Rostel and Schaefer from their Grand Piano Classics 4. And yes, it is the song from that movie.

That was the Adagio Cantabile from the string quartet in D, The Lark, of Franz Joseph Haydn, performed by the Lindsay String Quartet, preceded as it was by Edward Elgar's Enigma Variations, Opus 33, Variation 13, the Romanza. While Mozart, the great one, set us on our path this evening with his Piano Concerto No. 21, featuring the piano duo Rostel and Schaefer from their Grand Piano Classics 4. I'm Marilyn Lightstone, your host at Nocturne, from the new Classical 96.3 FM, and how very nice it is to have your company this evening. Now, I'm going to take my reputation in my hands and attempt, for the first time ever, to recite a little Milton. Haste thee, nymph, and bring with thee jest and youthful jollity, quips and cranks and wanton smiles, nods and becks and wreathed smiles such as hang on Hebe's cheek, and love to live in dimple sleek. Sport that wrinkled care derides, and laughter holding both his sides, come and trip it as ye go on the light fantastic toe, and in thy right hand lead with thee the mountain nymph, sweet liberty. Here's the Consortium Classicum to perform Anton Reicha's Wind Octet Partita No. 14 in D, the Romance.

And yet another wonderful Mozart. The Adagio from The Great One's Violin Concerto No. 3. James Ennis playing his violin magnificently, even as he conducts the Mozart Anniversary Orchestra. What a guy. Yes, it's email time, so we'll do it real fast and get back to the important things like beautiful poetry and the music you love most of all. M. Lightstone at classical963fm.com. There, that's it. The next poem is by Yeats. Need I say more? When I play my fiddle in Dooney, folks dance like a wave of the sea. My cousin is priest in Kilvarnet, my brother in Mocarabwee. I passed my brother and cousin, they read in their books of prayer. I read in my book of songs I bought at the Sligo Fair. When we come at the end of time to Peter sitting in state, he will smile on the three old spirits, but call me first through the gate. For the good are always the merry, save by an evil chance, and the merry love the fiddle, and the merry love to dance. And when the folk there spy me, they will all come up to me with, "Here is the fiddler of Dooney," and dance like a wave of the sea. And now for your entertainment, as they used to say in the olden days, the Bykova sisters to perform the Romance, Opus 3 of Reinhold Glier.

0: Wasn't that exciting and fun? Hey, Carl Jenkins' Sarikis Concerto for Violin, the Romanza. Violinist Marat Bizengaliev was accompanied by the London Symphony Orchestra under the leadership of the composer himself. On our return from the break, which is upon us, we'll have the music of Leo Delibes, Korngold, all kinds of loveliness. To take us there, here's a snippet from Billy Collins' Piano Lessons. He says the scale is the mother of the chords. I can see her pacing the bedroom floor, waiting for her children to come home. They are out at nightclubs, shading and lighting all the songs which couples dance slowly or stare at one another across tables. This is the way it must be, after all. Just the right chord can bring you to tears. But no one listens to the scales. No one listens to their mother. Well, have a glass of water, eat cold pizza, but whatever you do, hang in with us over the break. Deal?
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Well, hello again. I'm Marilyn Lightstone, and I'm so pleased that you returned to us here at Nocturne from the New Classical 96.3 FM. Last heard was Charles Wilfred Orr's A Cotswold Hill Tune, David Lloyd-Jones conducting the Royal Ballet Sinfonia. Bringing us back from the break, the flower duet from Leo Delibes' Lakmé, a piece that seems to become incrementally more loved with each passing year. For me, it's inextricably bound up with a creepy but fabulous film released in 1983 called The Hunger. If you ever get a chance to see it, I recommend that you do. David Bowie, Susan Sarandon, and Catherine Deneuve. And now, a castigation on us and all our contemporaries for our lack of grace. This is from Catherine Maria Fanshawe's The Death of the Minuet. Modern men and women dancing. Step and dress alike express. Above, below, from head to toe, male and female awkwardness. Without a hoop, without a ruffle, one eternal jig and shuffle. Where's the air and where's the gait? Where's the feather in the hat? Where's the frizz toupee? And where, oh, where's the powder for their hair? Where are all their former graces? And where three-quarters of their faces? With half the forehead lost and half the chin, we know not where they end or where begin. Okay, here's Cécile Chaminade's Autanne, Valerie Tryon at the piano.

The Adagio Cantabile from Beethoven's Piano Sonata No. 8 in C minor. Another piano solo, a form of which I'm very fond. The Pathétique featuring Jonathan Bis. Before which, we had Hummel's Piano Concerto in C major, Opus 24. The Adagio, Howard Shelley accompanied by the London Mozart Players. First up in the set, Valerie Tryon with Cécile Chaminade's Autumn. And here's a wee poem called The Waltz by Howard Brinsley Sheridan, 1751 to 1816. A man who, of course, was also a brilliant playwright. Behold, with downcast eyes and modest glance, in measured step, a well-dressed pair advance. One hand on hers, the other on her hip, for thus the laws ordained by Baron Tripp. 'Twas in such posture our first parents moved, when hand in hand through Eden's bowers they roved, ere yet the devil with practice foul and false turned their poor heads and taught them how to waltz. Bramwell Tovey and the Vancouver Symphony Orchestra, dear listener, to perform Alexander Borodin's String Quartet No. 2 in D, The Nocturne.

immortal Jean-Pierre Rampal and his constant companions, the Juilliard String Quartet, in the Andante from Friedrich Kuhlau's Flute Quintet No. 2 in E major, which followed the Garden Scene by Erich Wolfgang Korngold, violinist Josef Sakhanov, accompanied by the London Festival Orchestra. First up in our last set, yes, I did say last set, was the String Quartet No. 2 in D, The Nocturne, the Vancouver Symphony Orchestra under the direction of Ramwell Tovey. And there you go. As we do every night, we've come to the parting of the ways. But only for tonight, you know that. As far as I'm concerned, we have a standing date each night at 11 to listen to the sweetest music either side of midnight. Before I slip away into the night, here's what Joseph Addison had to say. Music is the only sensual gratification which mankind may indulge in to excess, without injury to their moral or religious feelings. In the Still of the Night, coming up next on the New Classical 96.3 FM. Until we meet again, I'm Marilyn Lightstone.

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0: It's Thursday, July 9th. I'm your host, Jean Stillwell. Today's show is filled with a wonderful variety of classical favorites. But first, let's do a check on traffic, and Jeremy Logan has the 6 o'clock news.
1: Oh, we've got problems in Pickering to start your morning drive. The westbound 401 Express past Weiss Road. We've got a stalled vehicle blocking the right lane and still a little bit of construction from the overnight to think about. The eastbound 401 Express at Winston Churchill HOV and left lane are restricted. The Express at Mississauga Road closed and eastbound transfers approaching Mavis are shut down. Keeping in mind your collectors at Victoria Park, two left lanes blocked. The collectors at Warden, a couple of right lanes are taken out. And the Express at Warden, we've got two left lanes also still shut down. 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
2: Thank you, Lisa. And good morning. I'm Jeremy Logan with your 6 o'clock news on the new Classical FM. We're at 6 o'clock right now. Mostly cloudy is what you'll be expecting for your Thursday, July 9th, with a good chance of showers, the risk of a storm, a high of 28 degrees. Right now, it is 22 degrees Celsius in Toronto. In the news, we begin with the latest on the renewed U.S. war on Iran, as both sides have launched another series of strikes against each other. ABC News reporter Karen Hua has details.
3: Central Command saying forces hit 90 Iranian military targets. Video online appears to show some of the attacks. Iran retaliating, targeting facilities in Bahrain and Kuwait. This latest U.S. escalation follows Iranian attacks on ships in the Strait of Hormuz.
2: Karen Hua reporting. The strikes came hours after Donald Trump said recent Iranian attacks on ships in the Strait of Hormuz signaled the end of a fragile ceasefire and threatened to escalate the conflict if they didn't stop. This is raising concerns that the region could tip back into a war that would engulf several countries and could halt energy shipments through the strait. The U.S. president departed Turkey after the NATO summit in an older Air Force One instead of a new jet as a safety precaution amid escalating tensions with Iran. The new plane, donated by Qatar, reportedly does not have the same defensive capabilities, but Trump denied security concerns were behind the switch. Reaction now to potentially groundbreaking medical research at Toronto's Princess Margaret Hospital. Lead investigator Dr. Lillian Su is trying to determine if a blood test called a liquid biopsy can detect tiny amounts of cancer in patients after they've been treated. She and her team are starting a trial of some 7,000 patients. Dr. Fahad Razak is general internist at St. Michael's Hospital and Canada Research Chair in Healthcare Data and Analytics at the University of Toronto. He told Fight Back with Libby Znaimer on our sister station, Zoomer Radio, this is another step toward personalization.
4: It's using markers to help really tailor that decision now in a way that will extend good quality life for people and, you know, to make that decision probably where treatment is no longer beneficial. So it's really that decision-making process, which is so complicated, bringing more precision to it. I think we're at the start of an era now where that's going to be possible.
2: If the biopsy test comes back positive,

0: According to a statement on her social media accounts, Grammy-nominated Tyler died last night at a hospital in Portugal where she lived and underwent emergency intestinal surgery in May. She was later placed in an induced coma for several weeks. The coal miner's daughter from Wales first had a number one hit here in Canada in 1978 with It's a Heartache, which was a top five Billboard hit. On the global markets, Asian shares were mixed to end trading today. European stocks are also mixed, while U.S. futures are in the green. Oil prices have stabilized despite renewed fighting in the Iran war, with Brent crude up less than 0.1% to about $78 a barrel. The Canadian dollar is trading at 70.5 cents U.S. In sports, the Toronto Blue Jays have the day off after winning their series in San Francisco, capped off with a 10-0 victory over the Giants, as Dylan Cease took a no-hitter into the ninth inning before giving up a single. The Jays visit the San Diego Padres for a weekend set starting tomorrow night. In the WNBA, the Golden State Valkyries held off the short-benched Toronto Tempo 83-75 last night in Toronto. The Tempo hosts the Dallas Wings tomorrow night. At the Wimbledon Grand Slam of Tennis, Canada's Gabby Dabrowski and her women's doubles partner, Luisa Stefani, are on to the semifinals. And a former Ottawa Senators assistant coach, Daniel Alfredson, says he understands why fans might feel blindsided by his move to the Toronto Maple Leafs. Alfredson was hired as an associate coach on Tuesday after his three-year contract with the Sens expired on June 30th. He says joining the Leafs is a necessary step in his coaching career, and while he is excited for the new chapter, he will always love Ottawa fans. It is 6:05, taking a look at your Classical FM weather forecast. It'll be mostly cloudy for your Thursday, July 9th, with a good chance of some showers, the risk of a storm, a high of 28 degrees. Clouds and showers tonight, still with the risk of a storm, a low of 20. Tomorrow, mostly cloudy with a chance of showers, the risk of a storm, a high of 28. Currently, it is 22 degrees Celsius in Toronto, 19 in Cobourg, with the Humidex feeling more like 21, and 20 in Collingwood, feeling more like 22. I'm Jeremy Logan. 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

How about that? That was J.S. Bach's Goldberg Variations, Variation 29, with Glenn Gould at the piano. Variation 29, it's everything you might expect from Bach at his most exhilarating. It's fast, crystal clear, and astonishingly accurate. For a pianist, it demands incredible dexterity, but also remarkable calm and control. Every note has to be placed with precision, yet the music never sounds rushed. It's a wonderful reminder that in Bach's hands, virtuosity is always in the service of the music. Welcome back to Classical Mornings on the new Classical FM. I'm Jean Stillwell. With No Match the Mezzo on Thursdays, it's time for our breakfast brew with Bach. Today, we're pouring a cup of coffee from Mexico, grown in the country's southern highlands. It's known for its smooth, balanced character with notes of chocolate and nuts

A wonderful companion to J.S. Bach's Orchestral Suite No. 2 in B minor. We're going to hear the fifth movement, the Polonaise and Double or Double, performed by Ensemble Masque. And the Polonaise is a stately Polish dance, and Bach follows it with something called a Double, an ornamented variation in which the oboe takes center stage. The melody becomes more elaborate and more agile, but the music never loses its elegance.

0: music by Felix Mendelssohn, the intermezzo from the string quartet in A minor with the Afiara String Quartet. It's 6:17 on Classical Mornings. I'm your host, Jean Stillwell. We've got music by Dmitri Shostakovich coming up, The Romance from the Gadfly Suite, with Nicola Benedetti, violinist, the Bournemouth Symphony Orchestra, conducted by Kirill Karabets. But first, we're going to turn to a traffic update.
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2: Construction still on the go on the eastbound 401, the express at Winston Churchill, the HOV and left lane are blocked. Your express at Mississauga Road is closed, and transfer approaching Mavis also shut down. Again, you're seeing those heavier delays in Mississauga. Be advised. Eastbound 401, collectors at Victoria Park. We've got a couple of left lanes still blocked. Again, collectors at Warden, two right lanes blocked. And eastbound express at Warden, a couple of left lanes are taken out. Once again, that one finding delays. DVP, the QE, the Gardner Expressway, trouble-free. 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

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And now we're going to turn to music by Federico Torroba, Concierto de Castilla. We're going to hear the opening movement, which is a slow movement, with a Vicente Covas, guitarist, the Extremadura Symphony Orchestra, and Manuel Covas conducting.

Beautiful singing by Dmitri Hvorostovsky, baritone, with Oleg Bosniakovich at the piano, and that was Tchaikovsky's None But the Lonely Heart, number 6. It's 6:38 on Classical Mornings. I'm your host, Jean Stillwell. We've got music now by Johann Pfeiffer, the Concerto for Viola da Gamba and two violins. We're going to hear Hilla Perl, Viola da Gamba player, with the Freiburg Baroque Orchestra.

0: Charming music by Camille Saint-Saëns' Aquarium from the Carnival of the Animals, with Grégory Chevedian at the piano, as well as David Owen Norris, and I Musique du Montréal, conducted by Yuli Turovsky. It's 6:44 on Classical Mornings. I'm your host, Jean Stillwell. We've got Joaquin Rodrigo's coming up, a music, a Fantasia para un gentil hombre, Viano y Riticare. From that, with Milos playing the guitar, the London Philharmonic Orchestra, conducted by Yannick Nézet-Séguin.
1: Still construction on the go this morning, eastbound on the 403 at Burnenthorpe. We've got a couple of left lanes still blocked, and at Winston Churchill, the HOV lane taken out. So we do have a couple of heavier delays on approach. And taking a look at the 401, eastbound traffic slow this morning past the 410 right through the 427, off and on delays as you make your way on past the 400. Westbound 401 delays continue out of Scarborough. We've got DVP and Gardner Expressway starting to fill in. And again, the 410 continuing south of Sandalwood also starting to build. 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They're offering 50% off Mr. Lube oil changes Friday through Sunday. Help celebrate. Visit your local Mr. Lube Plus Tires. I'm Lisa Edwards with traffic on the new Classical FM.
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0: You just heard the theme from Bride's Head Revisited by Jeffrey Burgon with the Philharmonia Orchestra. And before that is some beautiful singing on the part of Jonathan Antoine. Great vocal choices there. He started off with this lovely falsetto and then went into the chest voice. And just beautiful, beautiful transition from those. Very smooth and gorgeous singing. Jonathan Antoine with the London Studio Orchestra singing Bring Him Home from Claude-Michel Schoenberg's Les Misérables. Now we've got a traffic update, and Jeremy Logan has the 7 o'clock news.
1: The 403 eastbound approaching Winston Churchill. We've got a collision. We've got a couple of right lanes blocked. If you're heading through the area, heavier delays from just before Dundas. Also, keep in mind, Highway 427 northbound collector ramp to eastbound Burnethorpe. We had a stall. A right lane was blocked. Everything there has just been removed. The westbound 401 finding heavier delays now from Markham Road on past the DVP. We've got slowdowns on the southbound 404 Don Valley from Finch over the 401 on through to about Eglinton. And the QE Gardner also starting to fill into Roundabout. 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
2: Thank you, Lisa. And good morning. I'm Jeremy Logan with your 7 o'clock news on the New Classical FM. Where it is 7 o'clock right now. Well, it'll be a mix of sun and cloud for your Thursday, July 9th, along with a good chance of some showers, the risk of a storm, a high of 28 degrees. Right now, it is 22 degrees Celsius in Toronto, with the humidex value feeling more like 27. In the news, gas up your vehicle today because the price of fuel is going up 5 cents tomorrow at most GTA gas stations. That's the official word from Dan McTague, president of Canadians for Affordable Energy, who says diesel will also go up on Friday to $1.98, which is a 13% increase. And that could just be the beginning.
3: I think you're going to see gradual increases over the next several days, which will probably bring prices up an average of 10 to 15 cents a liter by the time we get to some other announcement at some point down the road.
2: McTague says increases are tied to renewed fighting in the Iran war after Donald Trump said Iran had launched attacks on commercial ships in the Strait of Hormuz in recent days. Canada's foreign affairs minister is weighing in on these strikes in the Strait of Hormuz, calling them unacceptable. Anita Anand met with Saudi Arabia's foreign minister today in Jeddah and also says Canada stands alongside Persian Gulf countries as Iran lashes out against them. Speaking with reporters, Anand says, ceasefires are always fragile, but it's unjustified for Iran to strike civilian targets. She is traveling with Prime Minister Mark Carney, who meets today with Crown Prince Mohammed bin Salman. It is the first visit to the kingdom by a Canadian prime minister in 26 years. Carney told reporters at the NATO summit in Turkey yesterday that Iran has been acting irresponsibly and describes the U.S. response as appropriate. Here in the city, so why did Brad Bradford decide to hold his first Toronto mayoral campaign rally in Etobicoke? The Beaches East York City Councillor says his team is campaigning across the city, including recent outreach in Scarborough. But Bradford also admitted he was looking to tie his end ward to Etobicoke by saying families had moved to the West End neighborhoods because they were quiet and safe. But as he told Fight Back with Libby Znaimer on our sister station, Zoomer Radio, that is not the case.
4: I talked a lot about what I call the three C's: crime, congestion, and costs. And those are the things that make a big difference in terms of our quality of life as folks living here in Toronto. And those are the things that have been slipping over the past couple of years. And so we're going to have a plan to course correct on those.

0: on strategies poll, with 49% for Chow and 40% for Bradford. On the global markets, world shares are mixed today, and oil prices have slipped after conflict escalated in the Middle East with Iran and the U.S. launching fresh attacks. U.S. futures are on the rise after U.S. forces launched more airstrikes on Iran, and Iran responded by firing at Bahrain, Kuwait, and Qatar a day after Donald Trump said their temporary ceasefire was over. The Canadian dollar is trading at 70.5 cents U.S. In sports, the World Cup quarterfinals begin today with France taking on Morocco in Foxborough, Massachusetts. France, which won in 2018 and was a finalist in 2022, comes into the match with 5 wins in 5 games, most recently beating Paraguay 1-0 last week. Morocco, a semifinalist in 2022, last played on Saturday when they beat Canada in Houston. Toronto Blue Jays have the day off after taking 2 of 3 games against the Giants in San Francisco. The Jays will close out their road trip with a 3-game series in San Diego against the Padres, with the opener set to go tomorrow night. In the WNBA, Toronto Tempo lost 83-75 to the Golden State Valkyries in front of a hometown crowd. And in the NBA offseason, the Toronto Raptors have signed forward Kyle Anderson. The 6'8", 12-year veteran has appeared in 8 playoff games with the Minnesota Timberwolves. It is 7:05, taking a look at your Classical FM weather forecast. It'll be a mix of sun and cloud for your Thursday, July 9th, with a good chance of showers, the risk of a storm, a high of 28 degrees. Clouds and showers tonight, still with the risk of a storm, a low of 20. Tomorrow, mostly cloudy, with a chance of showers, the risk of a thunderstorm, a high of 28. Currently, it is 22 degrees Celsius in Toronto, with the humid X value feeling more like 27. 19 in Cobourg, feeling like 21, and 20 in Collingwood, feeling more like 22. I'm Jeremy Logan. 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

That was Héctor Villa-Lobos' Bacchianus Brasileiras No. 5, the beautiful aria, the Cantalena, featuring this lovely sound of Marie José Lorde, with the studio orchestra conducted by Simon Leclerc. Villa-Lobos greatly admired J.S. Bach, and in his Bacchianus Brasileiras, he imagines that Bach's music might have sounded like if Bach had been born in Brazil. The result's a wonderful blend of Bach's elegant musical style with the warmth, lyricism, and color of Brazilian music. Welcome back to Classical Mornings on the New Classical FM. I'm Jean Stillwell. It's the beginning of our second hour, and we've got more beautiful music on the way. Plus, at 7:30, it's time for the Quiz of the Bumblebee with another round of music, general knowledge, and fun trivia. First, let's stay with orchestral music as we hear Ottorino Respighi's Ancient Airs and Dances, Suite No. 1, Il Conte Orlando, performed by the Vancouver Radio Orchestra under the direction of Mario Bernardi.

0: Il Conte Orlando from Respighi's Ancient Airs and Dances Suite No. 1 with the Vancouver Radio Orchestra conducted by Mario Bernardi. It's 7:16 on Classical Mornings. I'm your host, Jean Stillwell. We've got music coming up by André Péchon, the motet Si cui diligé me, If a man love me, he will keep my words, with Les Boreas de Montréal. But first, we're going to have a traffic update.
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2: The 403 eastbound approaching Winston Churchill, a collision in two right lanes has cleared away, but still in the mix of that construction there at Winston Churchill, where the HRV and left lane are blocked. We do still find heavier delays from before Dundas. Also, keep in mind Milton problems. Eastbound 401 ramp to James Snow Parkway, a stall vehicle blocking the right lane. 427 northbound collector ramp to eastbound Burnenthorpe. We've got a stall, a right lane blocked, and Steeles at Weston Road. We've got problems to keep in mind. Get 20 times the points Friday to Sunday at Shoppers Drug Mart. 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Conditions in app. I'm Lisa Edwards with traffic on the new Classical FM.
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Music by André Pechant, who just kind of sits on the fence there with between a Renaissance and classical eras. He was born in 1600. And that was a motet called Si Christ diligit me, If a Man Love Me, He Will Keep My Words, with Les Boreas de Montréal. 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With rides, attractions, and Far Enough Farm, it's a fun-filled day for the whole family at Center Island's iconic Centerville Amusement Park, the ultimate destination for summer fun for everyone from the new Classical FM. Now we're going to have some beautiful romantic music by Edward Elgar. From the Violin Sonata in E Minor, Renaud Capuçon, violinist, and Stephen Huff at the piano.

Edward Elgar's Violin Sonata in E Minor. We heard the third movement with Renaud Capuçon, violinist, and Stephen Huff at the piano. It's 7:32 on Classical Mornings, and it is time to take a caller to play the Quiz of the Bumblebee. We're going to take that caller during a piece by William Boyce. Give us a call at 416-507-9894.

0: opening movement from William Boyce Symphony No. 4 in F Major with the Arete Ensemble conducted by Kevin Mallon. It's 7:36 on Classical Mornings and we're just about to play the quiz of the Bumblebee. Kathleen is in Mississauga. She's on the air to join us to play. Good morning, Kathleen.
1: Good morning.
0: How are you doing today?
1: Good, thank you.
0: Good. Are you all set to play the quiz of the Bumblebee, Kathleen?
1: Yes, I am.
0: Great. Okay, let's go. Which member of the string family has the lowest range? Is it the viola, the cello, or the double bass?
1: The viola.
0: Who composed Handel in the Strand? Was it Handel or Percy Grainger?
1: Handel.
0: Which famous composer became completely deaf before writing his greatest music? Was it Beethoven or Mozart?
1: Beethoven.
0: A person described as sallow is sickly-looking or rosy-cheeked?
1: Sickly-looking.
0: To flout a rule means to admire and support it or openly disregard or ignore it?
1: Openly disregard or ignore it.
0: Number 6. What is the capital of Portugal, Madrid or Lisbon?
1: Madrid.
0: How many sides does a hexagon have? 5 or 6?
1: 6.
0: Okay, so let's see now. That's 1, 2, 3, 4. Okay, one more question. Come on, we can do this. Which planet is known as the red planet? Mars or Jupiter?
1: Mars.
0: That's right. Woohoo! Well done, Kathleen. You got 5. Now, the ones you didn't get were the first, were actually 3 of them. Which member of the string family has the lowest range? That would be the double bass.
1: Oh.
0: And who composed Handel in the Strand? That was Percy Grainger. A little bit of a trick question there. And what is the capital of Portugal? That would be Lisbon. Actually, you might have gotten that one right. Did you say Lisbon? I don't remember.
1: Yes, I did.
0: Oh, okay, there you go. So that makes you did get the 5. So well done. And I hope you have a wonderful day and feel good all about it.
1: Okay, thank you.
0: Thank you, Kathleen. Bye-bye.
1: Bye.

0: Wonderful music by Aaron Copland, Rodeo. We heard Choral, the Choral Nocturne from that, with the Colorado Symphony Orchestra and Andrew Litton conducting. And before that, Sylvius Leopold Weiss, Fantasy, with Milos playing the guitar. It's 7:44 on Classical Mornings. I'm your host, Jean Stillwell. We've got music by Alan and Marilyn Bergman and Marvin Hamlisch coming up. The main theme from The Way We Were, with Alexandre Tarot, pianist, and the St. Cecilia National Academy Orchestra, conducted by Antonio Papano. But first, we're going to get a traffic update.
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2: The 410 southbound past Sandalwood, we've got a collision cleanup. If you are heading along that stretch, keep it in mind. Not too sure what lanes are blocked. Checked in with MTO. They're en route to check things out. Once they have some information, they'll let me know. And of course, I will pass that information on to you. We've also got delays this morning. Eastbound on the 401 as you continue past Dixie through the 427 and Dixon Martin Grove. Westbound 401, Scarborough delays are typical. Southbound 404, Don Valley delays from Finchdown through Aglinton. And again, the QE and the Gardner Expressway. A couple of heavier delays traveling into the downtown, but so far manageable. Steeles at Western Road, Kipling at Rexdale, problems to work around. 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
3: I'm Alexa Petrenko, inviting you to join me this Sunday night at the Opera at 9. We'll celebrate Karl Orff's July 10th, 1895 birthday with a perfect soundtrack for a delicious midsummer evening by the lake or on the deck, a historical recording of his scenic cantata Carmina Burana. Soloists Gundula Janowitz, Dietrich Fischer-Dieskau, and Gerhard Stolze join the chorus and orchestra of the Deutsche Oper Berlin in spectacular tunes, rhythms, and lyrics that celebrate the pleasures of earthly life in springtime, in the tavern, and in the court of love. That's Karl Orff's Carmina Burana this Sunday night at the Opera at 9 from the New Classical FM, beautiful music for a crazy world.
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0: Allied Assault, the main theme from the movie Medal of Honor by Michael Giacchino and played by the Studio Orchestra. Prior to that, Jean Sibelius' Five Pieces for Piano, we heard number 5 with Les Fauves Asnes at the piano. Now we're going to get a traffic update, and Jeremy Logan has the 8 o'clock news.
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2: The QEW eastbound ramp to Walker's Line. We've got a stalled vehicle blocking the right lane. Again, expecting a few delays along that ramp and still busy this morning. Eastbound on the QEW past Mississauga Road on through the 427 and eastbound on the Gardner Expressway. Slowdowns off the 427 through Islington. Delays past the South Kingsway through to about Jameson. South on 404 Don Valley. Busy this morning from Finchdown through to about Bayview Bloor. Westbound 401. Delays typical out of Scarborough. Eastbound on the 401. The collector's approaching Trafalgar. Looks like new problems popping up in the right lane. 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
3: Thank you, Lisa. And good morning. I'm Jeremy Logan with your 8 o'clock news on the New Classical FM, where it is 8 o'clock right now. A mix of sun and cloud for your Thursday, July 9th, with a good chance of some showers, the risk of a thunderstorm, a high of 28 degrees. Right now it is 23 degrees Celsius in Toronto, with the humidex value feeling more like 30. In the news, we begin with the latest on the renewed U.S. war on Iran, as both sides have launched another series of strikes against one another. ABC News reporter Karen Waugh has details.
4: Central Command saying forces hit 90 Iranian military targets. Video online appears to show some of the attacks. Iran retaliating, targeting facilities in Bahrain and Kuwait. This latest U.S. escalation follows Iranian attacks on ships in the Strait of Hormuz.
3: Karen Waugh reporting. The strikes came hours after Donald Trump said recent Iranian attacks on ships in the Strait of Hormuz signaled the end of a fragile ceasefire and threatened to escalate the conflict if they didn't stop. This is raising concerns that the region could tip back into a war that would engulf several countries and could halt energy shipments through the strait. Well, while the economic benefits for Toronto's hosting of 6 World Cup games was not nearly as good as what was anticipated, it was a boon for the TTC. Toronto's public transit recorded more than 1.1 million trips during the 6 days the city welcomed some of the world's best soccer teams. The 42% increase from the same dates last year included trips on streetcars and buses along King, Dufferin, Bathurst, Ossington, and the Harbourfront corridors to transport people to and from the major FIFA festivities, including the games at Toronto Stadium / BMO Field and FanFest, both near us here at the Zoomerplex in Liberty Village. Former Toronto City Councillor Mike Cole is the Chief Strategy and Customer Experience Officer with the TTC and says the success is attributed to the planning.
5: While we're thrilled people choose transit and the numbers were that good on those 6 match days, it does speak to kind of up to 2 years of planning and the work that goes into it. And so, of course, we put more service out there, we put more people out there, we tested our infrastructure more. So all of that work that was done and retested and tested again, it starts to show that it delivers. And then the really good stat that we do see is that the ridership increases.
3: The busiest day during World Cup here in Toronto was when Canada tied Bosnia and Herzegovina on June 12th, with the TTC clocking nearly 203,000 trips. Senegal's blowout 5-0 win versus Iraq came in second at 191,000 trips. In arts and entertainment, she topped the charts with her epic 1983 hit Total Eclipse of the Heart. Bonnie Tyler has died at the age of 75.

According to a statement on her social media accounts, Grammy-nominated Tyler died last night at a hospital in Portugal where she lived and underwent emergency intestinal surgery in May.

0: U.S. futures are in the green. Oil prices have stabilized despite renewed fighting in the Iran war, with Brent crude up less than 0.1% to about $78 a barrel. The Canadian dollar is trading at 70.5 cents U.S. In sports, the Toronto Blue Jays have the day off after winning their series in San Francisco, capped off with a 10-0 victory over the Giants as Dylan Cease took a no-hitter into the ninth inning before giving up a single. The Jays visit the San Diego Padres for a weekend set starting tomorrow night. In the WNBA, the Golden State Valkyries held off the short bench Toronto Tempo 83-75 last night in Toronto. The Tempo hosts the Dallas Wings tomorrow night. And at the Wimbledon Grand Slam of Tennis, Canada's own Gabby Dabrowski and her women's doubles partner, Luisa Stefani, are on to the semifinals. It is 8:05, taking a look at your Classical FM weather forecast. A mix of sun and cloud for your Thursday, July 9th, with a good chance of showers, the risk of a storm, a high of 28 degrees. It'll be clouds and showers tonight, still with the risk of a storm, a low of 20. Tomorrow, mostly cloudy, chance of showers and the risk of a storm, a high of 28. Currently, it is 23 degrees Celsius in Toronto, with the humidex value feeling more like 30. 20 in Cobourg, feeling more like 23, and 20 in Collingwood as well, also feeling more like 23. I'm Jeremy Logan. 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

Well, we had ourselves a family affair there. Music by the Italian Baroque composer Giovanni Benedetto Plati, his cello concerto in D minor with Saul Gabetta, Capella Gabetta, and Andres Gabetta conducting. Welcome to the third hour of Classical Mornings. I'm Jean Stillwell. Coming up around 8:30, it's the Arts Update. And this morning we've got a few wonderful ideas if you're looking ahead to some memorable summer outings, from a beautiful music festival in Prince Edward County to a new production of Amadeus at the Shaw Festival and an immersive orchestral experience where you'll be seated right among the musicians. There are some terrific events to discover. But before we get to that, we'll stay in the Baroque era with music by the French composer Joseph Baudin de Boismortier. His music's known for its elegance, charm, and graceful melodies. Here's his concerto in D major No. 6, performed by Musica Antiqua Köln with cellist Jaap ter Linden and conductor Reinhard Goebel.

0: wonderful music by Joseph Baudin de Boismortier, the Concerto in D Major, number 6, with Musica Antiqua Köln. Jaap ter Linden was the cellist, and the conductor was Reinhard Goebel. It's 8:17 on Classical Mornings. I'm your host, Jean Stillwell. With us on the phone this morning is Tom Mihalik, back from Europe, Tom's Place. Good morning, Tom. But first, traffic.
1: Well, we've got good news. Eastbound 401 collectors approaching Trafalgar, a stall vehicle in the right lane gone, and QA eastbound ramp to Walker's Line, a stall in the right lane out of there. Checked in with MTO. They did confirm 410 problems. Southbound pass down to what have cleared lanes available now. And taking a look at the rest of our highways, including the Don Valley, the Gardner, and the QAW, you're feeling typical for a Thursday morning. Steels at Weston Road and Kipling at Rexdale problems you'll have to work around. 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Celebrate, visit your local Mr. Lube Plus Tires. I'm Lisa Edwards with traffic on the New Classical FM.
0: That was traffic, and this is Tom Mihalik from Tom's Place. Welcome home, Tom.
2: Thank you very much, Gina. I'm back. I'm back 110%. I'm so excited to give fabulous deals to our customers. I had a fabulous time in Europe, but the only place where I feel comfortable, where I feel that I'm the best that I can be, it's at the store. There's nothing like it. Mm-hmm. When the customer comes and says, Tom, of all Tommies, we know you stand for Takeoff More.
0: Sure.
2: And the happy birthday suit sale to me is ending on this Sunday. I know. I know people wanted me to sing happy birthday suit sale to me.
0: Yeah, for sure, Tom. That's what we want.
2: I won't be able to sing it anymore. Thank you. Thank you, Jean. Thank you. And I miss you very much.
0: I missed you too, Tom. I'm so glad you're home. Tom has fabulous deals. Tom will always take off more, ladies and gentlemen. Even though the birthdays have come and gone, Tom has not. Get yourself down to Tom's Place, deep in the heart of Kensington Market at 190 Baldwin Street. Guess what? He's going to suit you.
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A waltz, Valse Bleuette by Ricardo Castro with Jorge Federico Osorio at the piano. Win an unforgettable lunch or dinner cruise for two on breathtaking Lake Muskoka aboard the iconic RMS Seguin or Winona 2. Enjoy spectacular lake views and magnificent summer homes. Your prize package also includes passes to the Discovery Center, which explores Muskoka's past with exhibits and classic Muskoka wooden boats. Go to classicalfm.ca now, and a Muskoka steamship's adventure awaits you. Now we're going to turn to music by Marcel Tournier, the opening movement from the Sonatine for Harp with Judy Lohmann, harpist.

The final movement from Friedrich Kuhlau's Flute Quintet No. 2 in E major with Jean-Pierre Rampal, flautist, and the Juilliard String Quartet. It's 8:37 on Classical Mornings. I'm your host, Jean Stillwell, and it is time for the Arts Update. Now, if you're thinking about a summer musical getaway, take a look at the Big Lake Festival in beautiful Prince Edward County. It's running August 21st through August 29th. The festival presents 10 concerts in venues across the county, from historic churches and music halls to intimate performance spaces. And this year's theme is classics. And one highlight is pianist Ilya Poroteyev performing Bach's Goldberg Variations, which we listen to every morning, on both the modern piano and the harpsichord. The festival is co-founded by Canadian Opera Company music director Johannes Debus and Juno award-winning violinist Alyssa Lee. 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Also on the theater front, the Shaw Festival has just opened its new production of Peter Schaeffer's Amadeus. It's the celebrated drama imagining the rivalry between Antonio Salieri and Wolfgang Amadeus Mozart, directed by artistic director Tim Carroll and starring Tom Rooney as Salieri and Michael Terrio as Mozart. It's now on stage in Niagara-on-the-Lake through to October 4th. 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And before I go, one thing caught my eye. The Boris Brat Music Festival is offering another of its immersive orchestral experiences on August 6th at Hamilton's Church of the Ascension. So instead of sitting in front of the orchestra, the audience is seated amongst the musicians as Tanya Miller leads the National Academy Orchestra of Canada in Copland's Appalachian Spring, Schubert's Unfinished Symphony, and music by Canadian composer Glenn Burr. It sounds like a remarkable way to experience an orchestra from the inside out. You'll find details and tickets at bratmusic.com. Got more music coming up. Stay with us.

0: Lovely music there by J.S. Bach, the Orchestral Suite No. 2 in B minor. We heard the third movement from it with the Academy of Ancient Music conducted by Richard Agar. It's 8:47 on Classical Mornings. I'm your host, Jane Stillwell. We've got some Antonin Dvorak music coming up, and it's a beaut. Going Home with Anna Polonsky at the piano and Elisa Weilerstein playing the cello. But first, we're going to have a traffic update.
1: The 404 southbound approaching the 401, a stall vehicle in the center lane gone, but keep in mind new issues. Westbound on the 401, the ramp to the southbound DVP, a stall vehicle in two right lanes. We've got delays on approach. Taking a look out this morning on remaining routes, including the DVP, the Gardner, and the QEW problem free. And taking a look at in-town city roadways currently, collision free. 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

0: Beautiful music, short and sweet, by Maurice Ravel, Mamelois the Pavane from that, with the choir Accentus. And before that, we had Dvorak's Going Home. Anna Polonsky was at the piano and Alicia Weilerstein, cellist. Now we're going to get a traffic update, and Jeremy Logan has the 9 o'clock news.
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2: The 401 westbound ramp to the southbound DVP, still a stall vehicle blocking two left lanes. Again, expecting those delays now from just about Victoria Park. And eastbound on the 401, the Collector's Passport Union, a stall vehicle blocking that right lane. Moving out this morning on the rest of our highways, not aware of any other problems. Your DVP delays south of the 401 through to just past Don Mills in the northbound Don Valley, heavy from Eglinton back up through to about the 401. Collision-free driving on the QE, but Mississauga delays eastbound from Erin Mills on through Dixie. We've got slowdowns now on the Gardner Expressway past the South Kingsway through Jameson. 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
3: Thank you, Lisa. And good morning. I'm Jeremy Logan with your 9 o'clock news on the New Classical FM, where it is 9 o'clock right now. A mix of sun and cloud for your Thursday, July 9th, with a good chance of some showers, the risk of a thunderstorm, a high of 28 degrees right now. It is 24 degrees Celsius in Toronto with the Humidex value feeling more like 31. In the news, gas up your vehicle today because the price of fuel is going up 5 cents tomorrow to just under $1.70 for regular at most GTA gas stations. That's the word from Dan McTagg, president of Canadians for Affordable Energy, who says diesel will also go up on Friday to $1.98, which is a 13% increase. And that could be just the beginning.
4: I think you're going to see gradual increases over the next several days, which will probably bring prices up an average of 10 to 15 cents a liter by the time we get to some other announcement at some point down the road.
3: McTagg says increases are tied to renewed fighting in the Iran war after Donald Trump said Iran had launched attacks on commercial ships in the Strait of Hormuz in recent days. Canada's Foreign Affairs Minister is weighing in on these strikes in the Strait of Hormuz, calling them unacceptable. Anita Anand met with Saudi Arabia's foreign minister today in Jeddah and also says Canada stands alongside Persian Gulf countries as Iran lashes out against them. Speaking with reporters, Anand says ceasefires are always fragile, but it's unjustified for Iran to strike civilian targets. She is traveling with Prime Minister Mark Carney, who meets with Crown Prince Mohammed bin Salman. It is the first visit to the kingdom by a Canadian Prime Minister in 26 years. Carney told reporters at the NATO summit in Turkey Wednesday that Iran has been acting irresponsibly and described the U.S. response as appropriate. Here in the city, so why did Brad Bradford decide to hold his first Toronto mayoral campaign rally in Etobicoke? The Beaches East York City Councillor says his team is campaigning across the city, including recent outreach in Scarborough. But Bradford also admitted he was looking to tie his East End ward to Etobicoke by saying families had moved to the West End neighborhoods because they were quiet and safe. But as he told Fight Back with Libby Znaimer on our sister station, Zoomer Radio, that is not the case.
5: I talked a lot about what I call the three C's: crime, congestion, and costs. And those are the things that make a big difference in terms of our quality of life as folks living here in Toronto. And those are the things that have been slipping over the past couple of years. And so we're going to have a plan to course correct on those things and take the city in a different direction. And I think we're going to deliver that change in October.
3: Brad Bradford is the main challenger to incumbent Olivia Chow, who says she won't start her campaign until September, ahead of the October 26th election. Bradford has been closing the gap in support against Chow, most recently shown in Liaison Strategies poll, with 49% for Chow and 40% for Bradford. In entertainment news, Canada's own Justin Bieber is set to perform at the World Cup's Super Bowl-style halftime show. Is it

The Biebs joined fellow headliners Madonna, Shakira, and K-pop heavyweights BTS. The announcement of his appearance came from soccer's governing body, FIFA. Additional performers include Venezuelan conductor Gustavo Dudamel. The 11-minute halftime performance is curated by Coldplay's Chris Martin and will take place during the final on July 19th at the New York, New Jersey Stadium, the renamed MetLife Stadium, during the tournament. The show will support the FIFA Global Citizen Education Fund, which is raising $100 million to help children access education and soccer. Meantime, the World Cup quarterfinals begin today with France taking on Morocco in Foxborough, Massachusetts. France, which won

0: best launching fresh attacks. U.S. futures are mainly trending higher after U.S. forces launched more airstrikes on Iran, and Iran responded by firing at Bahrain, Kuwait, and Qatar a day after Donald Trump said their temporary ceasefire was over. The Canadian dollar is trading at 70.5 cents U.S. It is 9:05, taking a look at your Classical FM weather forecast. A mix of sun and cloud for your Thursday, July 9th, with a good chance of showers, the risk of a storm, a high of 28 degrees. It'll be clouds and showers tonight, still with the risk of a storm, a low of 20. And tomorrow, yeah, mostly cloudy, chance of showers, the risk of a storm, a high of 28. Currently it is 24 degrees Celsius in Toronto, with the Humidex value feeling more like 31. 22 in Cobourg, feeling like 28, and 22 in Collingwood, feeling more like 26. I'm Jeremy Logan. 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

That was Andrew York's Sunburst, beautifully performed by guitarist Jason Vieux. The classical guitar has a wonderful, intimate voice. It doesn't need to overwhelm you. Instead, it invites you to lean in and listen. And Andrew York's Sunburst is a lovely example of that warmth and clarity. Welcome to the final hour of Classical Mornings on the new Classical FM. I'm your host, Jean Stillwell. At 9:20, our big piece this morning is by Ernest Bloch, the Suite Modale for Flute and String Orchestra, with Susan Heppner, flautist, the Canadian Chamber Ensemble, conducted by Chose Komatsu. But first, though, we'll head to Middle Earth with music by Howard Shore from The Lord of the Rings, The Two Towers. This is Evenstar, featuring soprano Isabel Bayrock-Darian with the London Philharmonic Orchestra, conducted by Howard Shore.

0: Haunting music there by Howard Shore. We heard Evenstar from Lord of the Rings, The Two Towers, with the lovely soprano Isabel Bayrock-Darien and the London Philharmonic Orchestra with Howard Shore conducting. It's 9:15 on Classical Mornings. I'm your host, Jean Stillwell. We've got some Chopin coming up, the Etude in A-flat major, number one, entitled Aeolian Harp, with Janina Fielkowska at the piano. But first, we're going to have a traffic update.
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2: The 401 westbound ramp to the southbound DVP. We've got a stalled vehicle blocking a couple of left lanes. Again, finding those heavier delays from just before Kennedy Road. And keep in mind, eastbound 401 Express at James Snow Parkway. HOV lane taken up by MTO. We've also got eastbound 401 collector problems, Passport Union in the right lane. And taking a look out this morning at the DVP south of the 401 through Bayview Bloor, your normal volume delays. Northbound DVP heavy through Eglinton. And again, continuing along the QE, busy out of Mississauga. Again, Aaron Mills eastbound through the Dixie Stretch and the Gardner Expressway. Slowdown still past the South Kingsway through Dufferin. Get 20 times the points Friday to Sunday at Shoppers Drug Mart. 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

Beautiful music by Frédéric Chopin, the Etude in A flat major, number 1 Aeolian Harp, with Janina Fialkowska at the piano. It's 9:22 on Classical Mornings, and it is time for our big piece this morning. It's by Ernest Bloch, the Suite Modale for Flute and String Orchestra, with the wonderful flautist Susan Heppner, the Canadian Chamber Ensemble conducted by Chose Komatsu. Suite Modale is a famous 12-minute flute piece by Bloch, and it was written in 1956. It uses modes, and modes are musical scales that were used long ago, before the major and minor scales we know today. So think of them like walking on the white keys of a piano, starting on a different note, which changes the mood completely. There are four clearly brief movements, and one starts off moderately. It's a free-flowing start where the flute and piano echo each other. Then a thoughtful, quiet section, then a sad, slow beginning that changes into a fast, happy tune. That's nice. And the final one is a short finish, a moderato, that brings back the tunes from the very beginning. Let's give it a listen.

Wasn't that beautiful music? By Ernest Bloch, Swiss composer, the Suite Modale for Flute and String Orchestra. And while Ernest Bloch is best known for his richly expressive, deeply emotional music, this Suite Modale reveals a lighter, more reflective side of the composer. Just stunning. And Susan Heppner, boy, she makes a great sound on the flute. With the Canadian Chamber Ensemble, conducted by Chose Komatsu. The New Classical FM presents the Symphony in the City 2026, featuring the Toronto Concert Orchestra performing live concerts from July 21st to August 25th at beautiful Palais Royal on Lake Ontario. Treat yourself to VIP concert packages, an exclusive waterfront lounge, and single tickets. Their next concert is with Elton Rohn, The Hits, and on July 21st. For concert information about this special 13th summer season, or to book tickets, go to tcomusic.ca. And now we're going to be treated to some music by Johann Friedrich Fasch. The Sonata A3 in Canon in F for recorder, bassoon, and basso continuo, with Amanda Kiesmach, Baroque cellist, Melisande McNabney, harpsichordist, Vincent Lozé, recorder, and Sylvain Benjamin, lutist.

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2: The 401 westbound Collectors past McCowan, a stalled vehicle blocking two right lanes, and Collectors past Kennedy Road, a collision blocking that left lane. We do have heavier delays now through Nielsen. Eastbound 401 Collector problems now past Port Union. We've got a stalled vehicle sitting in the right lane. And taking a look out this morning along remaining roadways, including the QE and the Gardner Expressway running problem free. The 410 south of Sandalwood, still heavier delays, and in-town city roadways remain problem free. Mr. Lube Plus Tires is turning 50. To celebrate, they're offering 50% off Mr. Lube oil changes Friday through Sunday. Help celebrate. Visit your local Mr. Lube Plus Tires. I'm Lisa Edwards with traffic on the new Classical FM.
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0: The main theme from the series Twin Peaks, music by Angelo Badalamenti, with Sarah Hicks conducting the Danish National Symphony Orchestra. Before that, Hans Zimmer's Cornfield Chase. Now it is getting close to 10 o'clock. I'm your host, Jean Stillwell. That's a wrap for us this morning. On behalf of Jeremy and me, I want to thank you for joining us on the program today. We're back tomorrow on Classical Mornings from 6 to 10. Mike Duncan's at the helm. Daniel Vinkovsky's on a holiday, but Mike's up next with the jukebox. And Jeremy Logan has the 10 o'clock news.
1: Thank you, Jean. And good morning. I am Jeremy Logan with your 10 o'clock news on the new Classical FM. Mostly cloudy for your Thursday, July 9th, with an absolutely good chance of showers and the risk of a thunderstorm on deck, I would say, with a high of 28 degrees. Right now, it is 25 degrees Celsius in Toronto with the Humidex value feeling more like 33. In the news, while the economic benefits of Toronto's hosting of six World Cup games was not nearly as good as what was anticipated, it was a boon for the TTC. Toronto's public transit recorded more than 1.1 million trips during the 6 days the city welcomed some of the world's best soccer teams. The 42% increase from the same dates last year included trips on streetcars and buses along King, Dufferin, Bathurst, Ossington, and the Harbourfront corridors to transport people to and from the major FIFA festivities, including the games at Toronto Stadium/BMO Field and FanFest, both near us here at the Zoomerplex in Liberty Village. Former Toronto City Councillor Josh Cole is the Chief Strategy and Customer Experience Officer with the TTC and says the success is attributed to the planning.
2: While we're thrilled people choose transit and the numbers were that good on those six match days, it does speak to kind of up to 2 years of planning and the work that goes into it. And so, of course, we put more service out there, we put more people out there, we tested our infrastructure more. So all of that work that was done and retested and tested again, it starts to show that it delivers. And then the really good stat that we do see is that the ridership increases.
1: The busiest day during World Cup here in Toronto was when Canada tied Bosnia and Herzegovina on June 12th, with the TTC clocking nearly 203,000 trips. Senegal's blowout 5-0 win versus Iraq came in second at 191,000 trips. Well, two elderly women were taken to hospital with serious injuries following a fire at an apartment building in Scarborough early this morning. According to representatives with Toronto Fire, the blaze broke out shortly before 2 a.m. at a Toronto community housing building near Victoria Park and Eglinton Avenues. They say smoke was found on the ninth floor of the building and some occupants were found on their balconies. Two residents were taken to hospital and TTC buses were called in to shelter residents while many occupants needed assistance from Toronto Fire crews. The two occupants who were hospitalized suffered serious but non-life-threatening injuries. The same building was the scene of a fatal fire back in 2022. International news. After years of tension, the federal liberals in Ottawa are looking for Canada to deepen trade and investment with Saudi Arabia. Prime Minister Mark Carney is meeting Crown Prince Mohammed bin Salman today and several business leaders in Jeddah. He will later take part in a signing ceremony at the Saudi Arabia-Canada Investment Forum before speaking with reporters. Ambassadors were removed from both countries over a diplomatic fight in 2018 and were not reinstated until 2023. A new Canadian comedy is highlighting the Olympic sport of race walking. The film Race Walkers follows a former baseball pitcher played by Kevin Clayton who discovers he has the perfect walking form to chase an Olympic spot. Toronto-born Clayton co-directed, co-wrote, and co-stars in the film alongside Phil Moniz, who is also from Toronto. Richmond, British Columbia's Evan Dunphy, the reigning world champion in race walking and an Olympic bronze medalist, served as a consultant on the film.
3: From the moment they approached me with the script and sort of pitched me like, hey, here's what we're trying to do. And from the very, very beginning, it was, look, race walking is part of the joke. It's in on the joke, but it's not the butt of the joke. And I think I you know, immediately appreciated that and saw what they were trying to do and was fully on board to help.
1: Racewalkers opens in theaters tomorrow. In business news, the potential unraveling of a fragile truce between Iran and the United States has renewed anxiety over fuel prices. It's raising concern that gasoline prices could go up again if sustained fighting keeps oil tankers from traveling through the Persian Gulf. Oil prices rose to their highest point in weeks after Donald Trump declared the U.S. ceasefire with Iran over on Wednesday, but then stabilized today. Taking a look at how the North American markets are faring in the early going, the TSX up 116 points to 35,052. Dow Jones on the rise 35 points to 52,383. NASDAQ in the green 162 points to 26,033, while the Canadian dollar is trading at 70.5 cents U.S. and oil down 61 cents to $72.91 the barrel. It is 10:04, taking a look at your Classical FM weather forecast. Mostly cloudy for your Thursday, July 9th. Very good chance of showers, the risk of a thunderstorm, a high of 28 degrees. It'll be clouds and showers tonight, still with the risk of a storm, a low of 20. Tomorrow, more of the same. Mostly cloudy, chance of showers, risk of a storm, a high of 28. Currently, it is 25 degrees Celsius in Toronto, with the Humidex value feeling more like 33. 23 degrees in Cobourg, feeling like 30, and 23 in Collingwood as well, feeling more like 28. I'm Jeremy Logan, and you're listening to the new Classical FM.
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kick off the Thursday edition of our program today. Some Puccini from the opera La Boheme. We heard Che Gelida Menina with tenor Jerry Hadley. Welcome to the Jukebox here at the New Classical FM. Daniel Nukofsky is off this week. I am Mike Duncan filling in, and you know how this program runs. We'd like to take your requests. I want to play for you what you want to hear. Send it in to jukebox@classicalfm.ca. Now, there's a request and a thing I want to deal with right now because I don't want to get all emotional as the program goes on. A lot of these requests, you could send in a request and say, hey, I just want to hear this piece of music. Boom. Fair enough. A lot of people write in dedications or I'm playing this for my significant other or things of that nature. And earlier this week, I did something which I don't normally do because I'm just filling in on this program. But earlier this week, I dedicated a piece of music to my best friend, my soul dog of 14 years, my Chihuahua Pepe. And a number of you, I know, are pet owners, and a number of you have written in and sent me great emails, and I thank you from the bottom of my heart. And then we got this request, which is kind of unusual in that it's a request, it's a dedication to myself and my wife. Now, admittedly, this comes from a member of our extended family, Mariana. She says, I would like to dedicate this request to you, Mike, and your wife, Lily, over the loss of your dear dog, Pepe. And Mariana, I thank you very much for this. It means more to myself and my wife than we could possibly tell you. She wants to hear Liszt's Consolation No. 3. And here it is, played by pianist Fujiko Hemming.

0: That's music by Camille Saint-Saëns, his Introduction and Rondo Capriccioso, with violinist Moishe Hammer and the Winnipeg Symphony Orchestra, led by Kazuhiro Koizumi. Before that, a request. It's very unusual. It was a request, a dedication to myself and my wife, in honor of losing our beloved dog Pepe last week. It comes from Mariana, and she wanted to hear Franz Liszt's Consolation No. 3. And we heard it played by Fujiko Hemming. And thank you for that very much. This is The Jukebox. 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Look, want to hear your requests. 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You know what? Birthdays today. One of them is that of Ottorino Respighi. We'll get to that right after this.
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There is violinist Angèle Dubeau and flute player Alain Marion, and some music by Mozart, De Vieni alla Finestra, from his opera Don Giovanni. This program is The Jukebox. I'm Mike Duncan, in this week for Daniel Nukofsky. You're listening to the New Classical FM. We have a couple of composer birthdays on this day. One of them is Ottorino Respighi, born on this day, July 9th, in the year 1879. An Italian composer, famously known for his lush orchestration. That man knew his way around an orchestra. And so much so, he was, I don't want to use the term ghostwriter, but he certainly helped out other composers. Because he had an incredibly quick grasp of what the situation was in the orchestra and the instrumentation being used. Apparently, Puccini was once stuck on a passage for his opera Turandot. So what did he do? He worked at it, couldn't figure it out. He got a hold of Respighi. Said, "Respighi, please come help me." Respighi came over, looked at the score, and quickly provided a solution using just pencil and paper. Just wrote it out for Puccini and said, "Here, this will get you out of the jam." Isn't that great? He's like, you know, the mentor of other composers. We're going to turn to one of Respighi's greatest pieces, La Primavera, Spring, from his three Botticelli pictures. Here is the Winnipeg Symphony Orchestra.

0: There's some chamber music from the pen of Johannes Brahms, the third movement, Andante Grazioso, from his piano trio number 3 in C minor, opus 101. And the trio we heard was Leonidas Kavakos, Yo-Yo Ma, and Emmanuel Axe. Not a bad 3 stars of the game this evening. Before that, Kazuhiro Koizumi and the Winnipeg Symphony Orchestra, La Primavera, Spring, from today's birthday boy, Otto Reno Respighi. He born on July 9th, 1879, and La Primavera comes from his 3 Botticelli pictures. Want to play what you want to hear? Send in your request to jukebox at classicalfm.ca. We're going to hear some music from the movies by Max Richter and some more Liszt, this time played by Igor Levit. It's all coming up.
1: I'm Alexa Petrenko, inviting you to join me this Sunday night at the Opera at 9. We'll celebrate Karl Orff's July 10th, 1895 birthday with a perfect soundtrack for a delicious midsummer evening by the lake or on the deck, a historical recording of his scenic cantata Carmina Burana. Soloists Gundula Janowitz, Dietrich Fischer-Dieskau, and Gerhard Stolze join the chorus and orchestra of the Deutsche Oper Berlin in spectacular tunes, rhythms, and lyrics that celebrate the pleasures of earthly life in springtime, in the tavern, and in the court of love. That's Karl Orff's Carmina Burana this Sunday night at the Opera at 9 from the new Classical FM, beautiful music for a crazy world.
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That's some movie music from the pen of Max Richter, The Shores of Scotland. And that is from the original soundtrack to the film Mary, Queen of Scots. Daniel Nukofsky is on vacation this week. Well, he's not on vacation. He's actually working up at his Collingwood Music Festival. 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Now, one thing we all like to do at one point in our lives or another, we've all attempted it, is make paper airplanes. Whether you're, you know, just sitting around the house with nothing to do with the kids, or you're really bored in a meeting, paper airplanes can come in handy. Well, a group of students from Italy's University of Pisa constructed a paper plane, with a wingspan. Now, this is something that you may not be able to do at home. 65.75 feet. And they flew it a distance of 193.5 feet to break a Guinness World Record. The students who dubbed their project, who dubbed their group Project Icarus, hand-constructed the airplane exclusively from paper and glue. And they successfully launched the plane at the We Make Future Fair at the Bologna event venue in Bologna, earning the Guinness World Record for the largest paper aircraft. I've got some work cut out for me. I just use one sheet of paper, and they're horrible. Here's Igor Levit, and some more music by Liszt, Liebestraum, number 3 in A-flat major.

0: There's Valerie Mio along with Les Violons Droits and the final movement, the Allegro Moderato from Handel's Harp Concerto in B-flat. Prior to that, we had Musica Antiqua Köln and music by Michel Corrette from his Les Sauvages de Furstenberg. And we kicked that whole set off with a man who is setting up his own record label with Sony Classical, Igor Levit, and some music by Franz Liszt, the Liebestraum No. 3 in A-flat major. This is The Jukebox. 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Now, a little earlier on in the program, we celebrated the birth of Ottorino Respighi. We have another composer birthday, that of Giovanni Benedetto Plati. That's coming up.
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orchestra under the direction of Gustavo Gimeno, Gavotte, the 17th section of Igor Stravinsky's Pulcinella. 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Daniel Nukofsky is away this week. I'm Mike Duncan, filling in here on The Jukebox, a program that runs on your requests. And I'd like to see some. Send me some. Jukebox, send me one, two, three, four. Go as high as five. Jukebox at classicalfm.ca. Now, the other thing we like to do is take time out and acknowledge composer birthdays. And we have one, maybe, for the composer Giovanni Benedetto Plati, an Italian composer. No one really knows when he was born. Okay, so you look up Plati, because there's not a lot, you know, I'm trying to find something silly that Plati did, but really there's no biographical information. Now, but here's from Wikipedia. Giovanni Benedetto Plati was born possibly July 9th, 1697. However, according to other sources, he was born in either 1690, 1692, or 1700. We can officially know that he did die on January 11th, 1763. So is it Plati's birthday today? Ah, let's say it is. Why not? Let's split the difference. Here is the Alla Breve Fugue from his Cello Concerto in D minor. Saul Gubetta is our soloist, along with Capella Gubetta.

0: a nice celloistic set. Is that even a word? Set of music there. We just heard Gabriel Fauré's Berceuse with one of the greatest cellists in the world, Stephen Isserlis, and one of the greatest pianists too, Stephen Huff. Before that, a world premiere recording of the Cello Concerto in D minor by today's presumed birthday boy, Giovanni Benedetto Plati, who was born on July 9th. They just can't figure out the year, but most sources think it was 1697. Saul Gubetta was our soloist, along with the Cappella Gubetta. You are tuned to the New Classical FM. This very program is called The Jukebox, and it's called that because it runs on what you want to hear. 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We have a little piece that was heard in a film that's coming up, and some chamber music by Max Bruch as well. It's all on the other side of this.
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That's music by Max Brook. 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This program is The Jukebox. Daniel Nukovsky is on, he's away this week. He's working on the Collingwood Music Festival. Go to collingwoodfestival.ca. And get some information on that. All kinds of stuff coming up, including Daniel's got a piano recital on Sunday you might want to check out. This program runs on requests. 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We have one now from Christopher. He writes in, could you please play Josh Groban's You Raise Me Up? And this is for, it's a dedication, a remembrance of Jacob. Christopher writes, Jacob, 7 years, you went to heaven.

love Christopher, Audrey, Matthew, Luke, Joshua, Simba, Spooky, and Audrey Lulu. Here's Josh Groban.

0: That's the beautiful third movement adagio from Louise Farenc's Violin Sonata No. 2, Opus 39. Our violin soloist was Thomas Albertus Imberger, along with pianist Barbara Moser. And before that, Josh Groban, You Raise Me Up. That was a request from Christopher in memory of Jacob, passed away 7 years now. How would you like to make a request here on the Jukebox? Send it in to jukebox@classicalfm.ca, and we'll do our darndest to get it played for you. Coming up, well, if you like the video games, you're going to like some music we have from Final Fantasy VII, plus some Beethoven. It's all on the other side of this.
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There's Jonathan Biss at the keyboard for some music by Beethoven. That's a selection from the Piano Sonata number 14 in C sharp minor, the Moonlight Sonata. I'm Mike Duncan, in for Daniel Nukofsky. This is the Jukebox here at the New Classical FM, where we are the official radio sponsor of the Toronto Outdoor Art Fair. Now, this happens every year down at Nathan Phillips Square. It's kicking off tomorrow and running all weekend. Canada's leading contemporary outdoor art fair, celebrating their 65th anniversary. I mean, this has been going on 65 years. It's an institution now. And you'll want to get involved because you can explore something like 400 artists. And there's all kinds of free activities all weekend long. I mean, you have a place where you want to put up a new piece of artwork, or maybe you've been looking for that one particular piece of artwork to fill that empty spot on the wall. Now, my friends, is your chance. And check it out this weekend, Toronto Outdoor Art Fair. For information, go to toaf.ca. Here is a group known as the Distant Worlds Orchestra. This is some video game music from the game Final Fantasy VII. This is Aerith's theme, music by Nobuo Uematsu.

0: There's Itzhak Perlman and the Abbey Road Ensemble, music by Fritz Kreisler, That Old Refrain. And before that, some video game music. From the video game Final Fantasy VII, that was Aerith's theme. That's tough to say. Music by Nobuo Uematsu, played for us by the Distant Worlds Orchestra. This is the Jukebox, here at the new Classical FM. 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What's coming up? Well, we have a request. Some very time-appropriate music by Max Steiner. And all stand at attention for music by Charles Hubert Perry. After this.
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There's the vocal ensemble known as Libra, and music by Charles Hubert Perry, Jerusalem. 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This program is The Jukebox. I'm Mike Duncan in for Daniel Nukowski this week. 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I love sitting in on this program because, in a way, it's kind of indirect, but we're communicating to each other, right? Sometimes you get requests that are incredibly detailed. Why? First time they heard this piece, or this is why I'm sending this piece, the request for this piece out. And it's all really great because it's like an insight into your lives, right? And then sometimes you get a request that is just so quick and direct and to the point. You're like, yeah, we have one from Angela Hughes. And the title of the email, request, a summer place, please and thank you. Angela, I appreciate your brevity. Let's get right to it. Here is music by Max Steiner, theme from A Summer Place. It's played for us by the Boston Pops.

0: That's an Irish blessing, an arrangement by Anna Lapwood, who led the chapel choir of Pembroke College in Cambridge. Prior to that, a request from Angela. She wanted to hear the theme from A Summer Place, and there it was. The Boston Pops, in that music by Max Steiner. So you can be really verbose in a request, or be like Angela and just please and thank you. But send them in to jukebox@classicalfm.ca, and we'll see what we can do for you. We have a little more movie music. Ooh, from Black Panther coming up. And some Johann Sebastian Bach. It's all after these messages.
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There's guitarist Jason Vieux in an arrangement of what was originally a violin sonata in G minor, BWV 1001, music by Johann Sebastian Bach. This is The Jukebox. I'm Mike Duncan, in for Daniel Nukoski this week. 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Now, how do you feel about driverless cars? Those Waymo things. I'm not entirely comfortable with the whole idea. However, not as uncomfortable as two teenagers in the Bay Area of California were. They engaged a Waymo car for an afternoon, as only teens can, of carousing. The 15-year-olds allegedly were drinking alcohol and shooting water out of a toy gun as they rode in the driverless car. This happened this past Monday. Waymo stopped the car in a parking lot, locked the doors, and notified the police, who arrived and detained the teens. So, you got to thank the driverless car for that, I guess. Isn't that weird? That's a story for the ages right there. Now, I imagine it wasn't the car itself that did it, but the people behind the scenes who realized what was going on. But still, makes you think. Here's music by Ludwig Göransson from the original score to the Marvel film Black Panther. This is Warrior Falls.

0: There's music by Louis Spohr, the Siciliano movement. From the Violin Concerto No. 1, our soloist was Ulf Holscher, along with the Berlin Radio Symphony, led by Christian Fröhlich. And before that, some movie music. From the Marvel film Black Panther, it was music by Ludwig Göransson. That was a track entitled Warrior Falls. Looking for your requests, send them in to jukebox@classicalfm.ca. We have a request for some movie music. And a film, when it came out, boy, oh boy, when this movie came out, I was squealing with delight, let's say that. And then we have music by Maurice Ravel. That's all coming up.
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That's music by Maurice Ravel. Yannick Nezet-Sagan led the Rotterdam Philharmonic in that selection from Ravel's Mother Goose Ballet. 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This program is The Jukebox. I'm Mike Duncan, in for Daniel Nukoski, looking for your requests. 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And it's not a far leap from a goose to our next request, because our next request has to do with dinosaurs, and that's where birds came from. It's from Andre. He said, "Hi, I'd like to hear the theme song from Jurassic Park." And you bet, Andre, I will never stop wanting to hear this piece of music. I'm a big, the longtime listeners know that I am a big, big dinosaur guy. Have been since I was a kid. I have my own, like, 500 volume various books on dinosaurs in a separate room in my house. So when Jurassic Park first came out, I remember the first time I saw it. I was in Calgary, of all places. And like that scene with the T-Rex, it was everything I had ever, the opening scene with the car and the rain and all that. That was the greatest thing I had ever seen in my life. I mean, I wasn't a kid or anything when I saw it, but I mean, my eyes were just wide and it was like everything I had hoped it would be. And then, of course, they, you know, flogged the dead horse by releasing 6 other films in the series. But anyway, that initial film, wow. So, Andre, here for you, the main theme that John Williams wrote for Jurassic Park with the Cincinnati Pops.

0: The Jota, from the Suite Populaire Espagnole of Manuel de Falla. That played for us by the Toronto Cello Ensemble. Prior to that, a great big medley of tunes from the operetta master Victor Herbert with André Castellanets and the London Symphony Orchestra, and we kicked that set off a request. André wanted to hear the main theme from Jurassic Park with Eric Kunzel leading the Cincinnati Pops Orchestra. So why don't you be like André and send in a request? I want to play for you what you want to hear. 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Now, whether you are an operatic fan or not, I think we can all agree that one of the pieces of music we have coming up, you probably heard first in a Bugs Bunny cartoon. We'll get to that after this.
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That's the second movement, Dance, from the Piano Concerto in A Major. Music by Rinaldo Hahn, with William Yun at the keyboard, and the Radio Symphony Orchestra of Berlin backing him up. You're listening to The Jukebox here at the New Classical FM. I'm Mike Duncan. Daniel Nukofsky is off this week running the Collingwood Music Festival. Now, this runs through until the 18th. Of this month, with more than 240 musicians from across Canada and around the world. This upcoming weekend, on the 11th, the Elmer Eisler Singers present Carmina Burana. There's world premiere of a new commissioned work by two-time Juno Award winner Andy Milne. Daniel has a solo piano recital on Sunday. And the finale for the big one, which I presume is around the 18th, is a joyful finale featuring the Toronto Mass Choir, celebrating the power of music to bring people together. So if you want to get the full schedule and find out what the heck Daniel's doing right now, go to collingwoodfestival.com. And speaking of music bringing people together, I mean, you may have never set foot in an opera house in your life. You may have never seen a live opera, but you know our next music because it was featured quite prominently in Bugs Bunny cartoons, specifically the short called Bunny of Seville. Here's the overture from Rossini's Barber of Seville. It's played for us by the Canadian Opera Company Orchestra.

0: That's music by Franz Schubert, his Hungarian Melody in B minor, Deutsch 817, a live recording featuring the great András Schiff. And prior to that, the overture from Rossini's Barber of Seville, with Richard Bradshaw leading the Canadian Opera Company Orchestra. Requests are the name of the game here on the Jukebox. 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It's for someone's birthday. And I know we're a couple of days late on it. We kind of look at this one, got lost in the shuffle, but we're going to get to it anyway. And music by Tchaikovsky right after this.
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Well, there's some chamber music by Tchaikovsky, the finale to his string quartet number 1 in D major, opus 11, that played for us by the St. Lawrence String Quartet. You are listening to the New Classical FM. This program is The Jukebox. I'm Mike Duncan in for Daniel Nukowski this week. Send in those requests, jukebox@classicalfm.ca. And sometimes the problem arises because I'm filling in on the show. I don't do this show on a regular basis, so I kind of am not all over it like, say, Daniel would. But I have a lot of help from the library department here at the radio station. I'm in a different location altogether, so sometimes requests kind of get lost in the mix-up. And for that, I apologize. You know, I take it all on myself. Take, for example, a request that we got back on Tuesday that we missed until today. It's from Tammy Gay. She wrote in, "Hello, it's my husband Darren's birthday today." We're a couple of days late, Tammy. I really apologize. I hope that Darren had a wonderful birthday. She writes in and said, "I would love it if you would please play anything you feel suitable for a 62nd July birthday." Well, Darren, I hope you had a great 62nd birthday. Tammy, again, apologies for coming in a few days late. But I mean, 62 years old, well, just a couple of years older than me. But I hope the two of you have had a wonderful relationship. So let's play this for Darren's birthday. Here's Les Boreas de Montréal. This is their rendition of Lennon and McCartney's In My Life.

0: There's guitarist Daniel Russell and music by Jacques Toussaint-Luc, who lived from 1616 to 1710. That was a caprice from his suite, indeed, La Prise de Gaeta. And before that, a request from Tammy, a 60-second birthday request to her husband, Darren. She said we could play whatever we wanted to honor his 62nd July birthday. We're a couple of days late, but we got to it. We heard Les Boreades de Montréal from their Atma Classique album, Beatles Baroque, and Lennon and McCartney's In My Life. And Darren, from all of us here at the station, I hope you had a wonderful birthday. This is The Jukebox. 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What is coming up? Well, we have a little bit of Telemann for you, and then we're going to get all warm and spicy with some music by Carlos Gardel. Well, not that spicy. After this.
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That's music by Georg Philipp Telemann. The Badinage from the Suite in B-flat minor from his third book of Tafel Music, with Reinhard Goebel leading Musica Antiqua Cone. Daniel Nukowski is off this week. I'm Mike Duncan filling in here on the Jukebox. Here at the New Classical FM, send in your request to jukebox@classicalfm.ca because we still have today to go and I got to fill all of tomorrow's show. So any way you can help a poor fella out, send me those requests. Speaking of helping out, well, not really. Bankers. And I'm not disparaging the entire banking industry, but boy, if there was ever someone in a position that could fiddle with finances, it's bankers, right? I mean, it goes without saying. However, a South Korean banker has been caught after embezzling more than $40,000 in cash from his bank's vault. Now, he was able freely to carry out the theft by being the only one in the bank to authorized to handle physical money. So, he wanted to cover his tracks. He swapped the stolen bills with fake ones. Basically, cartoon money, Monopoly money. He left on the top and the bottom, real bill currency. They caught him, and he's been fired from the bank, but he hasn't been charged with anything. Because he returned all the money. I don't know how he thought he was going to get away with that. Someone at some point would have to look and say, hey, that's not real money. It's, you know, you got to give him the thumbs up for trying. Here's some music by Carlos Gardel, Pura Una Cabeza, featuring the guitarist known as Milosh.

0: Well, it's Zorba's Dance, the finale from Mikos Theodorakis' Zorba, featuring bouzouki players Costa Papadopoulos and Lakis Kernisis, along with the Hungarian State Orchestra. Before that, we snuck in a request from Todd Miller. Todd Miller, I see you out there. Good longtime friend. He wrote in and said, hey, Mike, any Green String Quartet? Or Elvis Costello and the Brodsky Quartet? Failing those, any offer Harnoy would be great. Well, that was the offer Harnoy for you, Todd. We heard the Rondo from the Cello Concerto in B-flat with offer Harnoy and I Solisti Venetti, and we kicked off that whole set with the guitarist known simply as Milos and music by Carlos Gardel, Por Una Cabeza. You're listening to the new Classical FM. This is the Jukebox. Why don't you be like Todd Miller and send me in a request? Jukebox@classicalfm.ca. We have one from Rochester, New York. Jane wanted to hear some movie music, and we have a little Rachmaninoff as played by Vladimir Ashkenazi. That's all on the other side of this.
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I can think of no better pianist than Vladimir Ashkenazy to take on the music of Sergei Rachmaninoff, but I'm kind of old school that way. That's the Valse in A Major from Rachmaninoff's Morceau du Salon, Opus 10. You're tuned to the new Classical FM. Daniel Nukofsky is off this week. I'm Mike Duncan, filling in here on the jukebox. You know, requests are welcome. In fact, it's the fuel of this program. Send them in to jukebox@classicalfm.ca. And here comes one now from Jane in Rochester. She writes in, "Hi, Mike. It is so very nice to hear your voice after a long time." Well, thank you, Jane. I'm recouping from surgery. I hope you're all right. I hope it wasn't serious. And would love to hear My Papa from Pinocchio. I have very fond memories of seeing it when I was young. Thank you very much. Jane, across the lake in Rochester. Well, Jane, we don't have that. And as a matter of fact, when we briefly skimmed this email, I thought you were talking about the recent Guillermo del Toro depiction of Pinocchio. Or maybe you were. I don't know. Maybe you were younger then. We couldn't find that for you. So I thought, because I had assumed it was the Guillermo del Toro depiction, that you were looking, maybe we could satisfy your request with something else from one of his films. I hope. So we thought we'd look at the film The Shape of Water. And here's the main title of it, music by André Desplat.

0: Johann Gottlieb Graun. That's his Concerto for Viola da Gamba and Strings, we heard in Allegro, with Helle Perl as our Viola da Gamba soloist and the Freiburg Baroque Orchestra. Before that, music from a Guillermo del Toro film, you may remember it, The Shape of Water. We heard the main title, music written by Alexandre Desplat, and kind of a mix-up. We send that out to Jane, who's recovering from surgery in Rochester, New York. And I hope that the fact that we didn't actually get your request is not in any way impeding your recovery from surgery, Jane, because we certainly wouldn't want that. 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This program is The Jukebox. 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We will do our darndest not to screw them up. 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We have another one for some music by George Enescu. And we have some Paco Bell for you, but not the piece you think. Oh, no. It's right after this.
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Well, there's some music proving that Johann Pachelbel wrote things other than his canon in D. That's the Academy for Altmusik Berlin. By golly, so authentic. And Pachelbel's Partie 4 in E minor. This is The Jukebox. You're listening to the New Classical FM. I'm Mike Duncan in for Daniel Nukoski this week. Send in your request to jukebox@classicalfm.ca. And here is a request from Pat and Mike in beautiful tiny township, which I love to no end. Hi, Mike. Always a joy to hear you during the week. We also love your Destination Classics on Sunday. Well, thank you, Pat and Mike. This past Sunday, you visited Romania. We sure did. With all kinds of interesting facts and music. Whew. Thank goodness we passed the interesting facts thing on that one. But you didn't play Enescu's Romanian Rhapsody. Now, please, can you remedy that? LOL. Well, Pat and Mike, I can't. Because it seems that we do not have a playable version of Romanian Rhapsody in our system. We'll have to rectify that. Boy, this program this week is sure exposing a lot of things on my part, isn't it? How would you feel about some other music by George Enescu? How about this? How about his Obad, played for us by the Orfeo Duo?

0: There's the Orfeo duo, violin and piano duo, and music by George Enescu. We heard his Obad, kind of a request piece, from Pat and Mike down in a beautiful tiny township. They wanted to hear Enescu's Romanian Rhapsody. We couldn't do that, so we brought out the Obad, and we hope that that is enough to keep them happy. Please. 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Here at the New Classical FM, where we kind of, sort of, you know, 80% of the time fulfill all your requests, send us in to jukebox@classicalfm.ca. What have we got coming up? Well, we're going to wrap up our program with some more guitar playing from Miloš and some traditional music for you. Stick around.
1: 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And Simona Dinnerstein out of Brooklyn and her ensemble Barocklin are back with music from Philip Glass. 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

There is violinist Antoine Baril and harper Valerie Mio. That's the traditional Scarborough Fair. And that pretty much wraps things up on the thrill-packed Thursday edition of the Jukebox here at the New Classical FM. I'm Mike Duncan, in for Daniel Nukofsky this week. Thank you so much for taking the time out to join us today. If you can, hey, stick around, because Mark Wigmore is coming up on The Oasis, the perfect mix of music and information and features for your drive home. It's going to be a good one today, so stick around for that. The Fun-Filled Friday edition of our program kicks off tomorrow. Who knows what it'll bring? I'm sure it's going to be fun. I hope to see you here. Enjoy the rest of your Thursday.

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There's that wonderful association with the great Yo-Yo Ma at the cello and John Williams' American Collection theme, the Recording Arts Orchestra of Los Angeles there, and getting us started on the program. And it's a little stormy. We've got big thunderstorm activity here in Liberty Village. It is the Oasis on the New Classical FM in Toronto, Cobourg, and Collingwood. Throughout southern Ontario, western New York, and around the world, listening live at Classical FM and through the app. ClassicalFM.ca, that is. It is Mark Wigmore here on a Thursday afternoon. Max Brooks, Violin Concerto No. 1, just a cornerstone of violin repertoire, one of the great romantic concertos. Our look at the arts, well, author, TV personality, urban explorer, the Arcaturist, Dave LeBlanc, joins the program. He's got a great new book, I just read it, Hidden Toronto, Secret Places and Forgotten Gems of Toronto and the GTA. So he'll be here in a few moments. Of course, we'll need a traffic and weather update, but we'll start with one of several birthday celebrations today. Giovanni Benedetto Plati, born this day in 1697, or so they think. Italian composer, oboist, and cellist, spends most of his career in Germany, often the case. And his music is basically forgotten for centuries. That's what has happened to numerous great composers. Vivaldi would be in that, Bach to some degree. But rediscovered, remarkable, elegant craftsmanship. His cello concerto in D minor is a great example of that. Sol Gabetta at the cello as we celebrate Plati, born this day in 1697.

0: Well, all the great violinists want to perform that one. It would be Max Brooks, Violin Concerto No. 1. There's David Garrett. He wanted to with Zuben Mehta and the Israel Philharmonic. And Brooke only completed 3 violin concertos, but that first was an instant classic. I think it bothered him a little bit how often people wanted him to perform it and share that. Before that, Sol Gubetta brought us Plati's Cello Concerto in D minor, and we mark the birth of Plati this day in history. A couple of composer birthdays today. We'll get to Respighi a little later on. It is a Thursday afternoon, and it's pretty stormy here in the west end of Toronto. My name is Mark Wigmore. Wonderful Chopin for you in just moments. And then author, TV personality, and urban explorer, the Arcatourist, Dave LeBlanc, will join us right here in the studio. His latest book is Hidden Toronto, Secret Places and Forgotten Gems of Toronto and the GTA. So the Arcatourist sits down with us in moments. Checking the forecast, a yellow severe thunderstorm watch and warning remaining in place for Toronto. A watch in place for the Cobourg region right now. Tonight, mainly cloudy, slight chance of showers, risk of a thunderstorm, especially early on. Low red around 19 degrees. Tomorrow for Friday, mix of sun and clouds, slight chance of afternoon showers, risk of thunderstorm, warm and humid yet again, high near 28, humidex into the mid-30s. And then Saturday, sunny, perfect for a July weekend, the high 28 degrees. 25 in Toronto, 27 in Cobourg, the warm spot today, and 23 in Collingwood. We've got that humidex right around 33, 34 as we check the commute at 3:20.
1: Happy Thursday. Hope you got your hip waders handy. You're going to kind of need them. What a mess out there. And we've got trouble to start things off. Northbound on the Don Valley, approaching York Mills, there's a crash taking out 2 right lanes. Left to back up from about Bayview Bloor. Southbound approaching Lawrence, there's a stall vehicle right now sitting on the right shoulder. Out on the southbound 400 approaching the 401, stall vehicle that's taking out 2 left lanes. In town, we got a crash that has eastbound Lawrence Avenue blocked approaching Keele Street and trouble on Lawrence Avenue at Warden. 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I'm Laurie Turcotte with traffic on the New Classical FM.
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0: Well, something short and sweet from Chopin. And it's Mark Wigmore here on this Thursday, the Oasis on the New Classical FM, and our look at arts and culture. If you've ever walked through Toronto and wondered, I wonder what the story is behind that old sign, that strange little laneway, that forgotten building I've passed 100 times, well, today's guest has spent decades asking exactly those questions. Dave LeBlanc is one of Canada's foremost writers on architecture and urban history, and for more than 20 years, he's been the voice behind The Architourist, his weekly column in the Globe and Mail, uncovering the remarkable stories hidden in plain sight throughout our city. He's also written for Canadian Architecture, Canadian Interiors, Wallpaper, served as a juror for the Ontario Association of Architects in the City of Toronto, and even hosted a television series exploring pop culture and design. His new book is titled Hidden Toronto, Secret Places and Forgotten Gems of Toronto and the GTA, and it's a treasure hunt between two covers inside nearly 50 stories about overlooked neighborhoods, ghost signs, forgotten cemeteries, remarkable pieces of public art, hidden trails, historic buildings, mysterious architectural details, even the terrazzo under your feet and the logos you've probably stopped noticing. It's the kind of book that makes you look at Toronto with completely fresh eyes. And by the time you finish reading it, chances are you'll never walk through the city in the same way again. Dave LeBlanc is with us. And welcome to the New Classical FM, my friend.
1: Thank you so much.
0: Good to be with you. We've known each other for a long time. Before I get into this book, I really want to ask you, just because it's been on everybody's mind, your thoughts on the downtown Toronto dive restaurant favorite Sneaky D's, which appears to have been spared from the condo chopping block of Bathurst and College. What do you think?
1: Isn't that something? And because of a corporate entity such as RBC stepping
0: RBC
1: in.
0: RBC actually stepped in. I've been sharing that story and people have been scratching their heads.
1: Like they own part of the lot or something.
0: Or maybe they were helping with the financing.
1: Yeah, I don't know what it was, but in any case, it was pretty interesting. I mean, look, architecturally, it's not very
0: interesting at all.
1: No, but I mean, culturally.
0: You're a cultural city urban lover. And so.
1: And back in the late 80s, early 90s, not to date myself, I played in a band and that was a crucial venue.
0: Yeah.
1: And it still is. And it's also got a really good plate of nachos, right?
0: It does have a great plate of nachos. You can still get a pitcher of beer there for a pretty good price. When you look at a place like that, whether it be the Imperial or the changing of certain buildings, we do start to lose some of these places. Are you ultimately happy when something like Sneaky D's happens?
1: Of course I am. There are lots of development opportunities in the city, and sure, I feel like it's my self-appointed role to find the little bits and pieces that are left. That

0: that can tell us about neighborhoods.
1: Is Toronto getting any better at preserving that hidden history, or is it just you put out a book like this because it is going?
0: Well, no one's ever going to get good at preserving little bits and pieces like terrazzo logos. I mean, yeah. Those aren't things that are on the radar of heritage groups. I mean, these are the little things I look at because despite all odds, they have survived.
1: Right.
0: And that you can tell little mini stories about people or neighborhoods or different ways of living through little gestures like that. Even, a ghost sign can tell you about something. And in the book,
1: What is a ghost sign?
0: Well, a ghost sign is literally an old advertising sign that has been fading and fading and fading, or maybe it was covered up by a building adjacent, and then the building comes down and this sign reveals itself.
1: Yeah.
0: There's a great one across from a place that you and I used to work.
1: That's right.
0: On Richmond. And it's called Gelber Brothers. And Gelber Brothers had put this sign on the side of their own building.
1: Yeah.
0: And the Gelber Brothers, I tell a little bit of a story about who they were. And they were Jewish merchants that worked in the garment district. This one sign on a building that was repainted, so it's no longer a ghost sign. It's a revitalized sign. And we can read a little bit and get context about the garment district, about that section of town, about... You know, the generations of people, the immigrant stories. So all that's in one little sign.
1: And there's lots of coverage in your book about those ghost signs. And I think one of my favorites, by the way, you have a great store on the Danforth called Ethel. I'll give it a plug, which
0: Thank
1: is
0: you.
1: Incredible mid-century modern furniture and decor. And you run it with your wife. And near there is a restaurant called The Wren. And if you go into The Wren, they've got a ghost sign in
0: yeah.
1: there, which is kind of neat.
0: It's that old Coca-Cola.
1: The old Coca-Cola sign.
0: And there's all these sort of smash bits because I think at some point, some new like wall cladding had been on top of it and they just unceremoniously bolted it in or something.
1: Yeah.
0: And then when they were peeling back these layers, they're like, this is so beautiful. And now it's like, you can't reproduce that kind of decor.
1: No, you cannot. I often ask people, do you believe it's a ghost sign or do you think it's something that they actually tried to recreate?
0: Right.
1: People have a lot of fun with that. So you've kind of expanded on your work of the last 23 years with the Globe and Mail, with the Arcaturist. This book is kind of a culmination of your studies and writing over the years, but really up to date with this fresh perspective. That must have been an interesting process to look back at all this knowledge, but also bring it into 2026.
0: Yeah, I was also given the marching papers to say, write it for somebody that's maybe newish to Toronto. Maybe they've been here for 5 or 7 years. They haven't followed your column. They wouldn't know what you wrote about in 2007 or something, right? So I revisited some things and I expanded on them and I rethought about why they're important. And then I found some new stories, of course, because I'm not a big nature guy. So they said, get some parks and some trails and stuff in there. I'm like, really? Do I have to go into nature?
1: When I got to that section, I have to admit, I was a little surprised to see you with your hiking boots on.
0: Yeah.
1: Well,
0: trust me, they were on for an hour and then I was looking for the espresso place, right? And in fact, in the book, I say I know Toronto is so beloved for its ravines, but I don't go down in them too often. What I like are the surface trails, like the Kay Gardner Beltline Trail, where you still feel like you're in the city mm-hmm. and you're walking along and there's backyards and then you cross major intersections and then suddenly you're through an alley of trees again. But you never lose that sense that you're in Toronto.
1: I remember the first time I walked that trail and just thinking, wow, this is exactly what this book is, Hidden Toronto.
0: It's a railway
1: line. I didn't know about it. And here it is. Amazing.
0: And it goes on for quite a ways. It stops hard at the Allen Expressway.
1: That's right.
0: And then there's another one that continues on the other side, which I haven't done yet, so that's going to be in version two.
1: Book number two. Author, columnist, TV and radio personality Dave LeBlanc is with us. His latest book is Hidden Toronto, Secret Places and Forgotten Gems of Toronto and the GTA. You can find it at your favorite bookstore. And you move around neighborhood here. And this is something, when I first met you, I remember you talking about the history of Don Mills or heading a little north of the city or what have you. And is that how you kind of move around with this book?
0: Yeah, I think that there's a few things that even well-seasoned Torontonians don't know about. In fact, somebody that was reading the book over at the publisher was like, Markham Heritage Estates, what's that? I've never heard of that.
1: Right.
0: And it's literally, Markham had been experiencing such growth and such loss of farmland that they had all these heritage houses that were about to be demolished. Okay, let's make a neighborhood. And if you want this house, if you pay to move it, you move it to this new neighborhood. We've laid out all the streets for you, but you have to restore it.
1: Right.
0: But you get a heritage house. You get to be in a new subdivision. And you must let people walk around and take photographs. Not inside, but there's actually something in the covenant or something that says people will be taking pictures of the front of your house. You better be cool with that.
1: That is such a fascinating story. What year did that happen, or what years?
0: I believe it started in the late 90s, right. And then it was really ramping up by the early 2000s. And I think now it's full, and they're looking for a few other satellite lots to do it again, because, they're still experiencing this development pressure. So that's a fun one. Don Mills, I mean, everybody knows what Don Mills is, but they don't know that at the very beginning, if you look at pictures of it, it was the most futuristic 50s, you know, almost Jetsons-like development. There were rules in place. A church, a house, a gas station, it couldn't be a faux heritage building. It had to be modern, and you had to use an architect.
1: Wow.
0: And when you see pictures of Don Mills, you're like, what is this, in California?
1: Yeah, exactly.
0: And then, of course, things get watered down. People do additions. The outdoor mall that was there becomes an indoor mall, which is now an outdoor mall again, but not the same outdoor mall.
1: Yeah.
0: You know, and then the rest of suburbia encroaches into it so that the borders are gone, right?
1: Yeah.
0: So you don't really – there's a few things left. In the book, there's a bank that I really like that looks like the Farnsworth House, which is a Mies van der Rohe famous modernist house, all steel and glass. So I kind of compare those two things, because there's traces of Don Mills left if you look hard enough, right?
1: Yeah, it's true. It must be – you just have to salivate a little bit to imagine being there when that was all happening.
0: It must have been incredible. Well, it was so progressive that when we had the City Hall competition in 1958 – the guy that won, Viljo Ravel, who was from Finland, he moved his family to Don Mills, because where else would the most futuristic designed City Hall guy, where would he live? Don Mills.
1: We should point out that you do have a tattoo of Toronto City Hall. The new City Hall.
0: Yes.
1: I'm looking at it on your arm as we speak. So that's how serious you are about that architect and that architecture. What's your favorite I've walked past this 1,000 times, but I've never noticed it? Discovery.
0: A lot of people might not know that we have a really interesting house that has three levels to it, in that it's probably Toronto's only all-concrete brutalist house.
1: Wow.
0: It's on Ardwold Gate, which is near Casa Loma. It's the only brutalist house in the city. It was built by the guy that started Swiss Chalet, and his dad had started Chalet Barbecue in Montreal, so he's the son, so he knew what he was doing. And then the architect that he used was a guy that was helping work on City Hall, an Estonian fella named Tavio Kapsi. And Tavio,
1: good one, by the way.
0: Poor Tavio was murdered at
1: wow.
0: his cottage. He had a cottage in a place called Lake Wilcox, which is up in Richmond Hill area. He was up there checking on the property, bunch of teens. It's the late 60s. A lot of teens, a lot of ne'er-do-wells at the time, right?
1: You
0: know, long-haired freaks, right?
1: I've seen those beach movies, yeah.
0: Right, so there's some freaks on the property, and he's up there checking things out, and, hey, you get off my property. He's with a buddy.
1: Yeah.
0: And then one of these teens picks up, there's all these surveyors' wooden spikes in the ground because the surveyors had been plotting something out. The teen picks up a surveyor's spike and stabs him in the heart.
1: Wow.
0: It's this very weird, like, three-way story that could be a movie.
1: Yeah.
0: And it's all tied to this one house, which is the Swiss Chalet guy's house.
1: Right.
0: And, like, when I found out all the different prongs to this story, I was like, this is the weirdest thing ever.
1: That is a great story, and one of many, many in this book. You do have another personality in your life who's helping to spread the word about fascinating urban spaces and architecture. I don't know if you want to get into what you've been doing there.
0: Sure. I have no secrets.
1: Okay, I know. Well, it's been a pretty public part of your life. Tell me about this last year and what you decided to do for yourself personally and how that's moved into your architectural life.
0: Okay, like, are your listeners ready for this?
1: Okay, I don't even know if I'm ready for it.
0: So about a year ago, I went into drag to do a completely non-architecture-related event.
1: Yeah.
0: It's a thing my wife and I go to every year, and there's a lot of cosplay and drinking and costume parties, and so it wasn't a big stretch to go into drag. And the funny thing is, and I've been telling people this, is that I've always been literally and figuratively the bass player in a band and in life. Like, I like being fame adjacent. I like being on the stage, but I don't like all eyes on me.
1: Sure.
0: And I have avoided public speaking a fair bit in my life. I've done it when I've had to, or when I've been so passionate I just couldn't hold it in.
1: Or when the scratch is good enough.
0: Yeah, when the scratch is good.
1: Yeah.
0: But then in drag at this event, I was David Lee Roth. I was jumping around. I was unlike me. I kept thinking, like, who is this person?
1: Yeah.
0: A wig, heels, and some makeup can do this?
1: Yeah, you unlocked something.
0: I unlocked something, and her name is Irma.
1: Yeah.
0: And Irma Girdle
1: Irma
0: was
1: Girdle.
0: Invented on the way home, I said to my wife, I'm still heterosexual. Not that there's anything wrong with that.
1: Sure.
0: But for her, I'm sure that's important.
1: I think so.
0: I said, but would you feel weird if I wanted to do drag again? And we were like, what if we found a use for this?
1: Right.
0: So I thought, I never really wanted to do walking tours, but I want to get people excited about architecture. RuPaul's the biggest thing since sliced bread right now.
1: Sure, huge.
0: Huge.
1: Bigger than ever.
0: And young, and especially youngish people, right?
1: Yeah.
0: People that are stuck to their phones and TikTokers and Snapchatters. And I thought, what if a drag queen was showing you architecture? And she was showing you real stuff with real information, but in a sassy kind of a draggy way. Would that appeal to people? Yeah, so Irma has been doing walking tours. Her name is Irma Girdle.
1: And how's that gone?
0: They're starting to pick up steam.
1: Right.
0: We got to cap them at about 25 people, but I feel like it's getting momentum. I have actually emceed a couple of events as Irma. They're architecture related, which is something I would never have done as Dave. And so because that's been unlocked, I thought, why not use it? Why not see if I can get people interested in architecture via this? On my social media, I don't make a secret of that it's me. I have a website, and I even signed Irma up on Get Your Guide, Airbnb Experiences.
1: And hasn't Irma just been signed?
0: Well, she got an agent, but there's no gig yet because I just signed the contract. So,
1: what a story.
0: Yeah.
1: It is incredible. It's a great book, Dave. I really loved it. And
0: thank you.
1: It's so fun to go through. A lot of memories that you and I have actually just talked about hanging out, but also I learned a lot here. And if you would like to learn more about your city, the way it looks, the architecture, the urban spaces, then do pick it up. Hidden Toronto, Secret Places, and Forgotten Gems of Toronto and the GTA. And of course, you can read Dave LeBlanc in the Globe and Mail.
0: And if I can just shout out to the publisher Firefly, they've been really nice. They've made a really beautiful product. It's not self-published, it's real publisher.
1: Yeah.
0: We're in the big stores, Indigo and everything.
1: Yeah, you can find it everywhere. And especially too, as we start to get into the holidays, I mean, think about all the people in your life who would love to know more about their city from this way. You'll see the big keyhole on the cover. And Dave LeBlanc, thanks a lot.
0: Thanks, Mark.
1: 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Our look at arts and culture. 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

0: Well, the new London Orchestra and performance, and taking us into the mid-20th century, Ronald Binge, the British composer, and his Elizabethan Serenade. Ahead of that, Dave LeBlanc. Great conversation with Dave. Hidden Toronto, Secret Places and Forgotten Gems of Toronto and the GTA. 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I read it at the Cottage a couple weeks ago. Just fantastic. Here on a Thursday afternoon, my name is Mark Wigmore, and coming up, we'll celebrate Respighi's birthday anniversary and the dove from his bird suite. Weather update from Environment Canada. A yellow severe thunderstorm watch remains in place. That warning is over for Toronto, but the watch in place for Toronto and Cobourg. Tomorrow for Friday, mix of sun and cloud, 40% chance of afternoon showers and risk of thunderstorm, warm and humid, high near 28, Humidex values into the mid-30s. Tomorrow for Friday, mix of sun and cloud, and oh, I've already given you what's happening tomorrow. And then Saturday, sunny, and the high near 28. It is 25 degrees in Toronto, 23 in Collingwood, 27 in Cobourg, and that Humidex right around 34 right now. We'll check the commute.
1: Happy Thursday. Hope you got your hip waders handy. You're going to kind of need them. What a mess out there. And we've got trouble to start things off. Northbound on the Don Valley, approaching York Mills. There's a crash taking out two right lanes. Left to back up from about Bayview Bloor. Southbound approaching Lawrence. There's a stall vehicle right now sitting on the right shoulder. Out on the southbound 400 approaching the 401 stall vehicle. That's taking out two left lanes. In town, we got a crash that has eastbound Lawrence Avenue blocked approaching Keele Street and trouble on Lawrence Avenue at Warden. 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I'm Laurie Turcotte with traffic on the New Classical FM.
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3: I'm Alexa Petrenko, inviting you to join me this Sunday night at the Opera at 9. We'll celebrate Karl Orff's July 10th, 1895 birthday with a perfect soundtrack for a delicious midsummer evening by the lake or on the deck, a historical recording of his scenic cantata Carmina Burana. Soloists Gundula Janowitz, Dietrich Fischer-Dieskau, and Gerhard Stolze join the chorus and orchestra of the Deutsche Oper Berlin in spectacular tunes, rhythms, and lyrics that celebrate the pleasures of earthly life in springtime, in the tavern, and in the court of love. That's Karl Orff's Carmina Burana this Sunday night at the Opera at 9 from the New Classical FM, beautiful music for a crazy world.
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Ottorino Respighi, the composer, and born this day in history in 1879. There's his Birds Suite, and we heard the prelude as we note the birthday anniversary, called the greatest Italian orchestral composer of the 20th century. And trained as a violinist and violist before studying composition with Rimsky-Korsakov. Amazing. And so perhaps we can hear some of that influence and that orchestral color. We'll get to more from Respighi later, his Fountains of Rome, Pines of Rome, and his Roman festivals on this program. So Plati and Respighi, born this day in history. My name is Mark Wigmore on this Thursday, and I hope you can join me for our 11th annual Classical FM Cruise. Once again, with City Cruises, I'll be hosting alongside our promotions director, Christopher Randall, will be there Wednesday, September 2nd, getting started at 7 p.m. right through 9:30, and it's on the new Odyssey luxury yacht. And we've just absolutely adored being on this yacht the last year or two, and so this is your chance to enjoy it with us. The cruise leaving from Harbourfront at Queens Quay Terminal in downtown Toronto, a delicious all-you-can-eat buffet dinner. We'll meet on the top deck, enjoy some pictures, and while the sunshine's still out, enjoy a glass of wine. We'll have prizes, that buffet dinner, and lots of great conversation. Enjoy Toronto's iconic skyline, music, of course, being piped through all the decks. So we'd love you to be there September 2nd, and we're already halfway sold out. So if you'd like to be with us, call for tickets, 416-203-0178. 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

Well, just dipping out of the Vivaldi Four Seasons for a brief moment, there is Vivaldi's Guitar Concerto, the Largo, Norbert Kraft in performance, originally written for lute, as you might imagine, but it becomes a favorite of all the great classical guitarists, and that Largo, one of Vivaldi's most intimate pieces. It is 96.3 in Toronto, the GTA, 102.9 in Collingwood, Southern Georgian Bay, and 103.1 in Cobourg, Eastern Ontario, listening live at classicalfm.ca and through the app. It is The Oasis. My name is Mark Wigmore, 409.

9 on a bit of a stormy Thursday. And coming up, we will get to a traffic and weather update for you shortly. And Dvorak's Symphony No. 5, inspired by the beauty of the Czech countryside. But we'll start with Rachel Portman and her apple tree. She made history.

0: Nothing like getting out into nature to create a sense of optimism, and that's exactly what happened for Antonin Dvorak in his Symphony No. 5, the Andante con moto. We heard Maris Janssens and the Oslo Philharmonic there, and he was out on the Bohemian countryside and was very inspired by that journey. Before that, Rachel Portman, the Living Legend Academy Award winner out of the UK, her Apple Tree. And from the Oscar award-winning film Emma, here on The Oasis, the new classical FM. My name is Mark Wigmore. How about another trendsetter and glass ceilings broken with Germaine Franco and Mirabel Cumbia from Disney's Encanto, which is a vibrant celebration of Colombian rhythms. She, too, broke some records with the Academy Awards. That's to come as we check the forecast. Yellow severe thunderstorm watch remaining in place for both Toronto and Cobourg region at this hour. Tonight, showers ending early and then mainly cloudy. Slight chance of additional showers. Risk of thunderstorm this evening, the low near 19. Tomorrow for Friday, mix of sun and cloud. Slight chance of afternoon showers. Risk of thunderstorm, warm and humid. High 28. Humidex values into the low to mid 30s. And then Saturday should be a nice day. Sunny and 28 degrees. 26 in Toronto, 25 in Cobourg. Really cooled off there. 24 degrees in Collingwood. We've got that Humidex right around 34 right now. We'll check the commute.
1: Southbound Kipling Avenue ramp to the westbound Gardner, that got shut down because of flooding. Northbound on the 427 at the 409, we got a stall vehicle that's sitting in the HOV lane. Parkway into or out of downtown, it is really crawling. No problem spotted, though. In town, that's another story. We've got a crash on Oakwood at Vaughan, problems at Dixon and Royal York, and a crash downtown on Front Street at Lower Simcoe. 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I'm Laurie Turcotte with traffic on the new Classical FM.
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Well, Germaine Franco there, the first Latina composer to receive an Academy Award nomination in the Best Original Score category at the Oscars. And that would be for what we just heard, her Mirabel's Cumbia from the film Encanto, and some lovely Colombian sounds there. You're with The Oasis on the New Classical FM. My name is Mark Wigmore. Let's get to a debut. This is our Talk of the Town album, a record that has caught our attention. It's making waves, creating buzz, and we're playing it for you every day this week. It's the Trois-Rivières Symphony Orchestra with the music of Maurice Ravel. The Quebec Ensemble was founded in 1978, and the orchestra has grown into one of the leading regional ensembles admired for adventurous programming and its commitment to Canadian musical life. The latest recording celebrates Ravel's extraordinary gift for orchestral color, with maestro Alain Trudel conducting. The French composer remains one of the great masters of orchestration, and this album explores that remarkable palette through performances that highlight both elegance and brilliance. The Trois-Rivières Symphony Orchestra, Ravel, our Talk of the Town album this week.

0: Well, we think of Canadian Glenn Gould as the high watermark of Bach interpretation, but I think you could certainly add Angela Hewitt to that list as well. Beautiful right there with the keyboard concerto number 2 in E major of J.S. Bach. And before that, Ravel's elegant menuet from Le Tombeau du Couperin, the Trois-Rivières Symphony Orchestra, led by Alain Trudel, and that's our Talk of the Town album this week. And we've got an update here on the New Classical FM. It is Mark Wigmore with you, and then Mendelssohn's Piano Trio number 1, very beautiful slow movement there, as we've got that yellow severe thunderstorm watch remaining in place for Toronto and Cobourg at the moment. Tonight, showers ending early this evening, then mainly cloudy, slight chance after that. Risk of thunderstorms continue, the low down to 19. Tomorrow for Friday, sun cloud mix, and then a slight chance of showers by the afternoon, risk of a storm again. Warm and humid with the highs near 28 degrees, Humidex values into the low to mid-30s tomorrow. And then Saturday, sunny, the high near 28. 26 in Toronto, 25 in Cobourg, 24 in Collingwood. Of course, that Humidex right around 33, 34 as we take a check on the commute.
1: We've got some trouble on the northbound 427 at the 409 stall vehicle. That's in the HOV lane. Northbound in the Don Valley approaching Eglinton, there's a stall that's sitting in the right lane. In town, troubles to work around. We've got a crash on Oakwood at Vaughan, problems on Dixon Road at Royal York, and a crash on Front Street at Lower Simcoe. 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

the music of Mendelssohn, and in the Romantic era, Robert Schumann hears that trio and he says, "You are the Mozart of the 19th century." And there, the Andante from his Piano Trio Number 1. And Jeremy Denk, who was a recent guest here on the program, fantastic to have him in. And Joshua Bell, his dear friend, and Stephen Isserles, the cellist, the three Americans in performance right there here on this Thursday afternoon. My name is Mark Wigmore, 452. It's so great to have you along. We'll get to a news update and symphonic soundtracks, lots to come. Let's get to Telemann's Tafelmusik, Book 1, and it becomes the Baroque era's great bestseller in 1733.

0: Tchaikovsky getting our attention with his opening moments of Swan Lake and arguably the most famous ballet in the world. And André Rieu certainly thinks so. There he is with his Johann Strauss Orchestra. 4:59, we've got a news update for you. It's Mark Wigmore here, and we'll begin the 5 o'clock hour with Marc-Antoine Charpentier and his Air for Trumpets, Woodwinds, and Strings. That's all to come. First, a check on the commute.
1: We have some new problems popping up on the southbound 404 off-ramp to Steeles Avenue. Right lane is blocked with a crash. Northbound on the parkway approaching Eglinton, there's a stall vehicle that's blocking the right lane. Trouble on the eastbound 401 collectors just past Leslie. Right lane is blocked with a stall. In-town problems, Warden Avenue just north of the 401, Oakwood and Vaughan, and also at Dixon and Royal York. 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
0: It is Mark Wigmore at 5 p.m. with your Classical FM news update. We begin in the GTA and Southern Ontario, Toronto and Cobourg under a severe thunderstorm watch at the moment, with Environment Canada warning of heavy rain, damaging wind gusts and frequent lightning, all possible through this evening. Forecasters say storms could bring flooding, downpours and localized wind damage, with humid conditions still lingering. Residents are being urged to secure loose outdoor objects and watch for rapidly changing conditions. More on weather in moments. Internationally, the fragile U.S.-Iran ceasefire is under serious pressure today. The U.S. military says it has completed a new round of airstrikes on Iranian targets after attacks on tankers in the Strait of Hormuz and U.S. installations in the Gulf. Iran says it has responded by striking American military infrastructure in the region, including targets in Gulf states. President Donald Trump says he does not expect a full-scale war, but called the ceasefire effectively over, while Qatar, Turkey, and Oman are calling for de-escalation and renewed diplomacy. And an LGBTQ cruise carrying about 2,000 passengers has now been denied entry to Egypt just days after being turned away from Turkey. The Virgin Voyages ship Scarlet Lady has been chartered by Atlantis Events and was scheduled to stop in Alexandria after Turkish officials blocked it from docking, citing local moral values. Organizers say it's the first time in the company's history that a cruise has been denied entry by two countries in one trip. In sports, the Blue Jays with a big win in San Francisco yesterday and winning the series against the Giants. The squad opens its next round in San Diego against the Padres tomorrow. World Cup, the quarterfinals are underway with France and Morocco currently in play. Wimbledon wraps up this weekend with semifinals continuing through tomorrow and the single men's and single women's matches happening over the weekend. Your weather forecast, a yellow severe thunderstorm watch remaining in place for Toronto and Cobourg regions. Tonight, showers ending early, then mainly cloudy, slight chance of additional showers, risk of thunderstorm this evening, low 19. Tomorrow for Friday, a mix of sun and cloud, slight chance of afternoon showers, risk of a thunderstorm, warm and humid with highs near 28, Humidex values in the low to mid 30s. Saturday, sunny skies, the high 28. With your Classical FM news update, I'm Mark Wigmore.
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The music of Marc-Antoine Charpentier, his Air for Trumpets, Woodwinds, and Strings, Reinhard Goebel leading Musica Antiqua Cone, and some of the finest sacred and theatrical music of the French Baroque. On the road, at home, making dinner plans, still at work, you've got the Oasis on the New Classical FM. My name is Mark Wigmore, and we appreciate you choosing us as your soundtrack as we get into the early evening hours. Follow the New Classical FM on Instagram, Threads, and YouTube. And coming up, symphonic soundtracks. The Pink Wave hit Hollywood 3 years ago tonight. It's Barbie in the spotlight. And the timeless Romance d'Amour, one of the most beloved melodies for guitar. We'll get to a traffic and weather update. But we'll continue to celebrate the birthday of Ottorino Respighi, born this day in 1879. And often given the credit as the great Italian orchestral composer of the 20th century, trained as a violinist and violist before studying composition with Rimsky-Korsakov. So we think about Scheherazade, that incredible music that comes from him. And so then he's able to translate what he learns into his own ideas, that wonderful orchestral color of the Roman trilogy, the Fountains of Rome, the Pines of Rome, the Roman festivals. And we're about to hear The Pines Near a Catacomb. I find this to be very evocative from The Pines of Rome, really imagining the solemn stillness of the ancient Christian catacombs beneath Rome. Let's listen.

0: Norbert Kraft at the guitar with the Romance d'Amour and A Romance for My Love. Before that, Respighi's Pines Near a Catacomb, and just feeling the echoes of that Christian catacomb beneath Rome. Monumental orchestral vision and fascinating, as we've been noting, Respighi today, born this day in history. My name is Mark Wigmore. You're with The Oasis on the New Classical FM. Symphonic soundtracks tonight. Well, it was Barbie 3 years ago with a big world premiere. It goes on to make well over $1 billion. We'll talk about the pink wave hitting Hollywood. And as well, Brahms' Intermezzo in E-flat major and performed by one of the great pianists working today, Igor Levit. Checking the forecast, a yellow severe thunderstorm watch has been in place for Toronto and Cobourg region. Tonight, showers end, then mainly cloudy, slight chance of additional showers, risk of thunderstorm, of course, low 19. Tomorrow for Friday, we'll start with a mix of sun and cloud, then a slight chance of afternoon showers, risk of thunderstorm, warm and humid yet again, high near 28, and that humidex into the low to mid-30s. Saturday, sunny, the high 28 degrees. Let's take a check on the roads.
1: Things have really settled down on the highways. Couple of minor blips. Eastbound on the 401 collectors just past Leslie, there's a stall vehicle that's sitting in the right lane. West 401 at James Snow Parkway, there's a stall that's in the HOV lane. In town, we've got bigger problems on the go. Southbound McCowan is blocked just past Steeles. Problems on Warden Avenue north of the 401, Oakwood and Vaughan, and also a crash on Dixon Road at Royal York. Over 1,000 exotic birds and animals, African Lion Safari, Canada's original safari adventure, open daily May 2nd to September 12th. 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

Brahms Intermezzo, Opus 117, number one. There's Igor Levit, and Brahms describing these very late works as lullabies of my sorrow. And it's Mark Wigmore with you here on this Thursday, the New Classical FM, as we visit the screen. And with that theme, you know it's time for our daily feature here on the program, Symphonic Soundtracks, celebrating the world of scores and compositions made famous at the movies and through television. Today, the pink wave that hit Hollywood. Barbie premiered this night in history 3 years ago, 2023, and what a scene as the massive pink carpet replaced the red one. Everyone was talking about Barbie herself, Margot Robbie, and her roster of gowns and outfits. And the moment also ignited the Barbenheimer craze alongside Christopher Nolan's Oppenheimer, both released. And Barbie pulls in close to $1.5 billion worldwide and a great soundtrack, including this one from Billie Eilish. What Was I Made For? The Music of Barbie, premiering this night in history on Symphonic Soundtracks.

0: Giuseppe Sammartini's Concerto Grosso in E minor, and there's Le Muffati, and we opened up with Barbie, the soundtrack, the cultural mover and shaker premiering tonight 3 years ago, and wrapping up another edition of Symphonic Soundtracks on this Thursday. Coming up, Rachmaninoff, the 18th variation and the Rhapsody on a Theme of Paganini, one of the most romantic melodies ever written for piano and orchestra. Just a reminder, Toronto Summer Music opening today. And so great concerts happening right around the downtown area. A lot of chamber music, solo performances happening through August 1st. And the New Classical FM proud to be helping and presenting that one with TorontoSummerMusic.com for information and tickets. 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
1: New problems on the northbound 427 at Dixon Road. We got the two left lanes blocked with a crash. Trouble still in Milton on the west, 41 at James Snow Parkway. Stall vehicle, that's sitting in the HOV lane. In the city, we've got trouble getting cleaned up. Finch Avenue just east of the 404. Southbound McCowan blocked just past Steeles. Problems on Warden Avenue north of the 401 and a crash on Oakwood at Vaughan. 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I'm Laurie Turcotte. 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

Rachmaninoff's 18th variation and the Rhapsody on the theme of Paganini. Gary Graffman and Leonard Bernstein alongside the New York Philharmonic. That very famous melody, actually Paganini's theme, turned upside down. That's how Rachmaninoff inverted those original notes and gave us that beautiful melody. My name is Mark Wigmore. Great to be with you. It's time for Oasis On Demand, brought to you by Jiffy On Demand. 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This is Hourglass, the new album featuring pianist Simona Dinnerstein and her ensemble out of Brooklyn, Baroquelin. Dinnerstein has built an international reputation through thoughtful, deeply personal interpretations of Bach and contemporary repertoire. She founded Baroquelin to create a more collaborative approach to music making. We've certainly enjoyed that over the last couple of records, bringing together outstanding musicians from New York in performance that blur the lines between chamber ensemble and orchestra. Hourglass explores the passage of time through music with a specific focus on the compositions of living New York legend Philip Glass. Simona Dinnerstein and Baroquelin, Hourglass, a new recording on the New Classical FM.

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1: And you are with the Oasis. My name is Mark Wigmore. Thank you for joining us. Getting started in that set with music from Philip Glass. The album is Hourglass, from Simona Dinnerstein and her ensemble Barocklin. Celebrating Philip Glass, also a New Yorker. Oasis On Demand, brought to you by Jiffy On Demand. Jiffy, the number one home maintenance app in Canada. It is Mark Wigmore here for Jiffy. You can download the app like I did or sign up at the website jiffyondemand.com. Just jot that down. I get people asking me all the time, is this really a great renovations and home maintenance app? And I will say, it's fantastic. I use it all the time. And if you use the promo code CLASSICAL, that gets you $25 off your first job. Now, my summer home improvement project is moving right along thanks to Jiffy On Demand. This week, Gus is back at my place to take care of an electrical project, including replacing a few outlets around the house. He's done great work with me before, so it's nice knowing the job is in excellent hands. Of course, as soon as you cross one project off the list, another one pops up, right? You know how that goes. I'm already looking ahead at refinishing my wood floors, repairing a crack in one of my tubs, and figuring out a toilet that's not flushing quite the way it should. Then there are all those other summer jobs that seem to come with owning a home. 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In just moments, we'll begin the 6 o'clock hour with Mark O'Connor's Appalachian Waltz featuring Yo-Yo Ma, Edgar Meyer, and Mark O'Connor, and just a real culture jam of classical folk and bluegrass. That's to come as we check the commute.
2: Well, cleanup is still on the go northbound on the 427 at Dixon Road. Two left lanes blocked with a crash. It is backed up from the 401. 401 still kind of crawling both ways between Mississauga and Scarborough, but no problem spotted. Southbound McCowan blocked just past Steeles because of a collision. Trouble getting cleaned up Finch Avenue just east of the 404, and also a crash on Warden Avenue north of the 401. 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I'm Laurie Turcotte with traffic on the New Classical FM.
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Mark O'Connor's Appalachia Waltz. There's Yo-Yo Ma at the cello, Edgar Meyer there, Mark O'Connor part of that. Three extraordinary musicians coming together in the 1990s and giving us numerous recordings over the years. Arts, culture, classical. You're with the Oasis here on the New Classical FM. And it's Mark Wigmore alongside as we get to a traffic update for you shortly. Ermanno Wolf-Ferrari, his Suite Concertino, charming finale to that blended Italian lyricism and German craftsmanship together. Our beautiful moment tonight, a request for Lorena McKenna. And she's got some interesting concerts coming up. First, Michel Legrand's unforgettable main theme from the summer of 42. And Legrand ends up winning three Academy Awards during his career. And this one, very much a love theme, very wistful, youthful innocence. Let's listen, Summer of 42.

0: Ermanno Volferrari and the Suite Concertino, the finale, and there's bassoonist Christopher Millard, and building that career out of two musical worlds, born to an Italian father and a German mother, and looking to both traditions there. Before that, Michel Legrand and the main theme from Summer of 42, and it's the summer of 26 here on The Oasis, the new Classical FM. My name is Mark Wigmore. We'll get to the sounds of Agustin Barrios, his La Cathedral and the Prelude, guitar works, Lorena McKennett by request for a beautiful moment tonight. That's all to come as we check the roads.
1: Westbound on the Queenie here, Ontario. Watch out, there's some flooding in the right lane. Westbound on the Queenie, past Appleby Line, we got the left lane blocked with a crash. Southbound on the Don Valley Parkway, just past the Richmond Street exit, there's a stall vehicle that's blocking the right lane. In town, we got a crash that has southbound McCowan blocked just past Steeles Avenue. Advisors, when things get tough, partnership matters. 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I'm Laurie Turcotte with traffic on the new Classical FM.
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Goran Solskjær, and in performance with one of the great guitar virtuosos of the 20th century, Agustin Barrios and his La Catedral. It is Mark Wigmore here. Let's get to our beautiful moment tonight, a space we leave open to you as we wrap up another busy day for you and our program. It's nice to hear your special requests, whether you're getting home on the road right now, getting dinner together, just enjoying a summer evening. Nice to hear from you. The email, oasis@classicalfm.ca, and the text line, 416-507-9894. And here's Karen, who wrote on the email, first-time Beautiful Moment request, and says, Mark, could you play anything from Lorena McKennett? And that's Karen Cooper. Karen, we appreciate you reaching out. Your Beautiful Moment.

0: Schubert's Rosamunde music is String Quartet No. 13, the Entente, by the Alban Berg Quartet, moonlighting with Schubert there. And Lorena McKennett getting us started, and she was a recent guest. You can actually watch my interview with Lorena here in the studios. Find it on the New Classical FM YouTube page. And a big thanks to Karen for reaching out with that. If you would like to do the same, you have a request or a dedication for our beautiful moment, the email address, oasis@classicalfm.ca, the text line, 416-507-9894. It is Mark Wigmore here on a Thursday evening. Bach's delightful violin concerto in E major, the Allegro, with Yanine Janssen is to come. Just joyful Baroque music as we take a check on the roads.
1: No, we got a wrap. It's just not a very nice one. Eastbound 401 in the express at Renforth, right lane is blocked with a stall. East 401 collector ramp to Nielsen, stall vehicle in the right lane. And then eastbound 401 collectors at Kingston Road, we got a crash block in two left lanes. Trouble on the westbound Queenie Pass Appleby line, left lane taken out. Southbound on the Don Valley, just past the Richmond Street exit. Watch out for a stall vehicle that's blocking the right lane. And in town troubles, we've got a crash investigation. Southbound McCowan is blocked just past Steele's. 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

Well, a few violin concertos sparkle quite like that one. There's Bach's Violin Concerto in E Major, the Allegro, and featuring the great Yanine Janssen. Thank you for visiting the Oasis today. It is Mark Wigmore here, back tomorrow for the Friday edition, a summer weekend on the way. We'll be with you at 3 o'clock. Thanks to our technical producer, Faz Kazi, and Kathleen Kajioka, standing by with a little night music. Have a great rest of your evening.

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The presto from the concerto in F, known as La Tempesta di Mare, the Storm of the Sea, music by Vivaldi. We heard flutist Timothy Hutchins with I Musici di Montréal. Good evening and welcome to A Little Night Music. I'm Kathleen Cagioca, very happy to be here and ready to fill the evening with beautiful music. We've got Tchaikovsky coming up. We're going to hear some string quartet music by Haydn, symphony by Mozart. We've got some Dvorak and Leonard Bernstein all coming up. Right now, we will savor the voice of soprano Renee Fleming as she sings music by Korngold, this gorgeous melody from an early opera of his called Die Tote Stadt. This is Marietta's Lied.

0: Kory Sarovsek on violin with the Moscow Chamber Orchestra, Meditation by Tchaikovsky. Before that, soprano Renee Fleming and the English Chamber Orchestra with Marietta's lead from Die Tote Stadt, The Dead City. That's an opera by Eric Wolfgang Korngold. You're listening to A Little Night Music. I'm Kathleen Kadzioka. So much more to come. I've got a whole slew, armfuls of great music ahead over the next few hours. We've got Haydn coming up next and Mozart. Stay tuned.
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That was the Adagio Cantabile from a string quartet by Haydn, known as the L'Alouette Quartet, his Opus 64, number 5, that was played by the Jerusalem Quartet. 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Continuing now with some music by Mozart from his Symphony No. 35, the Haffner. Here's the Allegro con Spirito.

0: What a great opening movement for a symphony. That was the Allegro con Spirito from Mozart's Symphony No. 35, the Haffner, which grabs your attention right away with that opening octave leap. We heard Symphony Nova Scotia under Georg Tintner. I'm Kathleen Gagioka. This is A Little Night Music. We will return with cellist Eliza Weilerstein, and we'll hear from Leonard Bernstein as well, right after this.
1: I'm Alexa Petrenko, inviting you to join me this Sunday night at the Opera at 9. We'll celebrate Karl Orff's July 10th, 1895 birthday with a perfect soundtrack for a delicious midsummer evening by the lake or on the deck, a historical recording of his scenic cantata Carmina Burana. Soloists Gundula Janowitz, Dietrich Fischer-Dieskau, and Gerhard Stolze join the chorus and orchestra of the Deutsche Oper Berlin in spectacular tunes, rhythms, and lyrics that celebrate the pleasures of earthly life in springtime, in the tavern, and in the court of love. That's Karl Orff's Carmina Burana this Sunday night at the Opera at 9 from the New Classical FM, beautiful music for a crazy world.
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Alisa Weilerstein and Anna Polonsky. Music by Dvorak. That was his Slavonic Dance in G minor, Opus 46, number 8. You're listening to A Little Night Music. I'm Kathleen Kadzioka. Lots more to come, including our Composer of the Week. That's just after 8 o'clock. 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